0: Is he funny?
1: Not really.
0: Good at his job?
1: Also no, but hey, at least he's, well.
0: Hey, look over there. It's Tony Randall with more of your country favorites on Cat Country 103.

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Hello, good afternoon. It's Tony for the ride home. And oh my goodness, do we have a show coming for you. Country in the Grove, July 24th, Jesse's Grove Winery. It's going to be a great one. Matt Stell, Jacob Hackworth, Jeff Crossman Band. You can buy tickets, katm.com, or you can win some right now. Played a game earlier involving Boone's Farm. This time we're going to go with MD 2020. But it's a wine-type game, and if you would like to play, I cordially invite you to be caller 13 right now, 209-766-5103. Good luck to you. Here's Eric Church.

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0: Cat Country 103, how you doing? Oh, yeah, you didn't win the tickets. I'm sorry. Not this time, but we have more to give away. Don't worry. I do have someone here, though, who's going to win the tickets. So let's jump in. Who is this?
1: It's Nervous Norma.
0: Nervous Norma, you're caller 13.
1: No way.
0: It's true.
1: Oh, I'm even more nervous.
0: Don't be nervous. I got like 12 people listening to this show. We're amongst friends here.
1: Okay.
0: Well, sure. So here's how this is going to work. The game is called Mad Dog or Made Up. So it's either going to be an actual flavor of MD 2020, that really cheap wine, or something that I made up. Simple enough.
1: Okay.
0: You got this, Norma.
1: Okay.
0: Here we go. Number one, Purple Drip.
1: Fake?
0: No, that's actually real. I'm telling you, these names. Okay. Let's try this one. Electric Melon.
1: Real.
0: Yes. Very good. Pineapple Panic Attack.
1: Pineapple Panic Attack. That would sound good, but it sounds fake. Fake.
0: Fake is correct. Very good. How about Spiked Black Razz?
1: That sounds real.
0: It is real. Good. That last one. Get this one right. You got the tickets. Strawberry Regret.
1: That sounds real.
0: It isn't.
1: Okay.
0: No, but that's okay. You got most of them right. And Norma, you have got the tickets for Country in the Grove.
1: Oh, my gosh. Thank you so much.
0: You are
1: you
0: so...
1: make me so nervous.
0: Oh, yeah. No need to strike that nervous from your vocab. It's not necessary at all.
1: No more nervous. Thank you.
0: You are very welcome. I hope you have a wonderful time at this show. Look forward to seeing you out there.
1: Thank you so much. I'll have to stop by and say hello.
0: I hope you will. All right. More of those to give away in the morning. DJ Walker's got them. I've got them tomorrow afternoon as well. So if you still want to try to win them for free, that's great. But don't forget, you can buy them if you don't want to take any chances. This is going to be an awesome show. 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
2: 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Eastbound 205, a trickle of slow traffic from MacArthur Drive in Tracy onto northbound I-5 up to 120. In Modesto, southbound 99, slowing Beckwith to Tuolumne Boulevard. 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
0: Tick tock, tick tock. Yes, that is the clock ticking down to Country in the Grove. Matt Stell, Jacob Hackworth, Jeff Crossman Band, Jesse's Grove Winery, Friday, July 24th. 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

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I don't

0: whiskey.
1: Frankie Ballard putting a bow on Beer 30 tonight. I'm Tony. It's the ride home. Cat Country 103. Majority of people say 88 minutes is the perfect amount of time for this. Oh, wait, let me just check on checking my notes here. Oh, no, it's not. Okay, cool. I'm safe. I thought it was something else. It's official. The death of the attention span is here. I think we all knew this. They talked to a bunch of adults and said, hey, what's the perfect length for a movie? And the new time is 88 minutes. Not even an hour and a half. Predictably, preferences fell by generation. So boomers, their perfect time was 93 minutes. Gen X at 89, millennials 86, Gen Z 82 minutes. Now, I get it. Because some movies do feel bloated these days, a little self-indulgent by the director maybe, you know, adding a lot of stuff. 2.5, 3 hours, it can be tough. But sometimes a movie needs that long to tell the story. And just because you don't have an attention span doesn't mean it shouldn't have been that long. Certainly I have come out of movies where I went, man, they could have chopped 40 minutes out of that thing and it would have been great. So I get it. But we need to be able to pay attention. And I think we're just in a world where we can't. Look at it this way. 88 minutes. Okay, that they think that's the perfect length. That means only one of the Toy Story movies would have fallen into that category. The first one. It was 81 minutes. Every other Toy Story, these hugely successful movies, too long for people. I can't watch a children's movie. I don't have that kind of attention span. 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
2: 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Northbound I-5 at Mossdale, there's a stall blocking the middle lane outside of Tracy. And in Stockton, northbound I-5 after Hammer Lane, a traffic sign in the left lane of the freeway. 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
1: 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We've got Matt Stell, Jacob Hackworth, up-and-coming guy who's written some great songs for other artists that he is sure to play, including Morgan Wallen stuff, Jeff Crossman Band. 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

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Hi there, it's Tony for the ride home. And sad about John Party and his wife Summer divorcing. I mean, it happens, obviously. And now, of course, you know, the unnamed sources start talking about it. One person said that, I guess, she was fed up with John for a while. But that doesn't mean they didn't try to save the relationship. But, you know, just didn't work out. Wish them the very best. She's got a

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1: Yeah, that's it. You're doing it so well.

Here's the newlywed, Taylor Swift, Cat Country 103. How you doing? Speaking of newlyweds, you know, a lot of people get married in Vegas. Are you considering a Vegas wedding? How cool would it be if that trip basically got paid for by somebody else? It could happen. Old Dominion bringing all your favorite songs back to the stage in Vegas over Labor Day weekend, September 4th and 5th, with Old Dominion Hits Vegas. And you could be there. We're giving you a chance to win a trip for two. Flights, hotel, two tickets to the show at PH Live, Planet Hollywood Resort and Casino, and a Spades VIP package. So really, except for the ceremony itself, this could be taken care of for you. But I'm not putting ideas in your head. I'm just saying, maybe, right? Text the national keyword HOME, H-O-M-E, to 95819. Right now, you will be entered for a chance to win. And what a trip it would be, huh? Here's Thomas Rhett on the Cat. After

So many concerts. So little money. Good show coming to Ironstone Amphitheater in August, though. This guy's going to be playing, and it promises to be a killer show. If you've never seen Kane live, he does a really nice job. Kane Brown, Backseat Driver, Cat Country 102.

0: I like that song. I like that guy. Charles Wesley Godwin, along with Luke Combs, Better That Way. It's Tony for the ride home, Cat Country 103. Well, who else? Raise your hand if money is an issue right now. Yeah, definitely for us. We've been kind of going through our finances, just making sure that we're not, you know, wasting money anywhere. And lo and behold, we are. So Katie and I have been together for 13 years, married for five. But we have never combined our bank accounts. We both have, you know, different accounts, different banks, and we just never got around doing it. Maybe we will someday. I don't know. I don't know what's going to happen with that. But in the process, unfortunately, that's when things kind of get lost. Because each year, and I put a reminder on my phone, but it didn't do me any good. We both pay for an Amazon Prime membership. You know, she had hers before we got together. I had mine. And then we never ended one of them. So we've been paying two Primes forever. Which is so stupid, and because that's not cheap. And then I just found out we were accidentally paying for HBO Max twice. We had it through our cable company back in Nashville, and then I guess we were getting it through Prime as well, so we fixed that. It's very frustrating, especially when you're trying to save. So I asked you on Facebook, and I'm asking you now, a membership you don't use, something you're wasting money on that you either found out about or you're not sure if you're going to give it up. A couple quick responses. Jackie: too many streaming services. It's just me. I know I can't watch seven different services, but I can't stop. What if the one I cancel suddenly debuts an awesome show? Right? I get that. Tanya: I work from home. I pay $500 a month for my truck, over $200 a month for insurance. All I do is drive to Walmart a couple times a week. Sarah: donating to Planet Fitness monthly and not going like it's my job. And Madison: games on my phone. Damn Royal Match gets me all the time. Madison, I'm with you. Me too. I'm not going to spend money on this stupid game. And then I always do. And it's so dumb. Thank you. Keep sharing them on Facebook. I will keep reading them. It's Kettle Check Time Saver Traffic.
1: 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In Tracy, a stalled semi northbound I-5 at Mossdale blocks the second lane from the left. Still some slowing on southbound 99 from 120 to Main Street Ripon, and then again in Modesto, Kansas Avenue to Tuolumne Boulevard. 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
5: 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It got so bad that eventually I started gluing the crowns in to where the post used to be to hold the crown on, just so that I could talk, but they would fall out at the worst time, like when I was at dinner or with family and friends. I eventually just started talking with my hand over my mouth because I didn't want people to see my teeth. And then comes Dr. Eggleston and inserts implants where my canine teeth used to be and new crowns. And he changed my life forever. I remember when the work was done, he held a mirror up to my face and he said, Andy, what do you think? 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I said, Dr. Eggleston, I can't. And I couldn't get the words out. And he said, Andy, you just did. It's not just a slogan. 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And when they say changing lives by creating smiles, they mean it. I owe a debt of gratitude to this man that I will never be able to repay.
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0: Wouldn't it be nice if we met face to face? Wouldn't that be cool? It's Tony, Cat Country 103. Opportunity is tomorrow, Stanislaus Regional Transit Authority celebrating 5 years of service. They're having a big to-do. I'm going to be there before my regular show. I'll be out there from 10 a.m. to noon at the Modesto Transit Center, 9th Street, downtown Modesto. And I would just be tickled pink if you stopped by. We got free Kona ice for everybody. We got other prizes to give away. I'm going to have super secret information here, a whole slew of Stanislaus County Fair tickets to give away, like a bunch. And that will include also tickets to, I have a bunch of regular tickets, and then I'll have also some tickets for the demolition or destruction derby that's happening next week. So that's a good reason to stop by, right? And then the other stuff as well. So tomorrow, come see me, 10 to noon, Modesto, 9th Street, downtown, the Transit Center, celebrating 5 years there. And then, you know, if you can't make that, I understand. I'll be hurt, but I understand. You can at least listen. I'm back on the air tomorrow at 2, and I'll be giving away all kinds of stuff, including Country in the Grove tickets tomorrow, so make sure you're ready for that. And gather your thoughts for instant judgments. That's all I need to know about you, happening on tomorrow's show as well. Have a fantastic night. Please be safe. Be you above all else, and stay weird. 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
1: 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Lead trouble for Stockton on the westbound Crosstown Freeway at the Eldorado off-ramp. We have an accident. Still some slowing out of Tracy eastbound 205 from MacArthur Drive to I-5. 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I'm Tack Lawson. 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
5: 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Not to mention the fact that I'd run away from cameras if I saw one because I didn't want to accidentally smile and show my teeth because then the secret would be out. I had a horrible, ugly smile. 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He and his staff are so good. If I was nervous or scared, they held my hand, they gave me hugs, and they even wiped away my tears. 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

0: on Country Nights Live this Friday. Okay, I don't know if I'm going to ask him about this or not, but wait, what? He kissed a possum?
1: Turn the phone. Kiss it.
2: Kiss it.
1: Do it. Oh, I can't get there.
2: I don't know if that counts.
1: Hey, we should get a black about it.
3: What? There you go.
1: Gosh, dude.
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0: I don't know what was going on there. Here he is with Coe Wetzel, Rocky Mountain Low.

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1: Is there another Randy Travis moment about to happen? 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
1: Luke Bryan turns 50 years old on July 17th, and he's planning a massive party. But Blake Shelton isn't invited. 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And Dolly Parton is officially Broadway bound. Dolly, a true original musical, opens January 19th, 2027, on her 81st birthday, with previews starting December 7th at the St. James Theater. When you speed, you have less time to react. 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
0: I wanted to have a song request. Could you play More Than My Hometown by Morgan Wallen?
1: Absolutely. Great song.
0: Yeah, thanks.
1: Where are you calling in from?
0: Calling in from Indianapolis, actually.
1: Oh, nice. Thank you so much for calling the show tonight. I appreciate that.
0: Of course.

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forget, we've got Corey Kent joining us on Country Nights Live this Friday, kicking off at 7 o'clock. Right now, thanks so much for the request. It's Russell Dickerson's Love You Like I Used To.

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1: All right, this is going to sound super weird. So I tried a bunch of wonderful food here. 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
9: 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It got so bad that eventually I started gluing the crowns in to where the post used to be to hold the crown on, just so that I could talk, but they would fall out at the worst time, like when I was at dinner or with family and friends. I eventually just started talking with my hand over my mouth because I didn't want people to see my teeth. And then comes Dr. Eggleston and inserts implants where my canine teeth used to be and new crowns, and he changed my life forever. I remember when the work was done, he held a mirror up to my face and he said, "Andy, what do you think?" 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I owe a debt of gratitude to this man that I will never be able to repay.
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23: A better life with Dr. Sanjay Gupta.
24: For decades, the prevailing wisdom for someone who's had a heart attack has been to put them on beta blockers for the rest of their life. But new research suggests that might not be necessary, and that the benefits of these medications probably taper off after a year or two. On the whole, and for the average person, beta blockers are very safe and very effective. But, as with any medication, they can come with a cost. A financial one, and also potential side effects. We're talking about things like fatigue, dizziness, dry mouth, dry eyes. I want to be clear when I say that you absolutely should talk to your doctor before starting or stopping any medication. Point is, if you're years out from a heart attack and you're in otherwise good health, you might want to ask your doctor about discontinuing beta blockers. You want to, of course, keep up a healthy lifestyle, diet, exercise, and sleep. I'm Dr. Sanjay Gupta, helping you live a better life.
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Danny, Instagram, Facebook, TikTok, wherever you like to get social. If you missed Ashley McBride on the show, lots of videos of her up there for you to check out. Here's What If We Don't.

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1: I'm from Shreveport, Louisiana, and I think that it's influenced my music, basically because it's just kind of in a melting pot. You know, Shreveport, the musical history of Shreveport goes back very, very far, back to the Louisiana Hayride. And I think that music is a huge part of what Shreveport is, and being that close to Mississippi, being in the same state as New Orleans, and there's just a huge culture, mixed bag of different kinds of music. And then you throw in, you know, the music that's been in my family, my dad, my mom, my uncle. I think it's it just kind of made for this kind of perfect storm of what my music is today.
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28: You know, summer is a great time to re-examine how much time your kids are spending on social media, along with what they are seeing and who they are engaging with. Ask them how the posts in their feed make them feel. These apps are built to be addictive, so kids, all of us in fact, will keep coming back for more, even when we are made to feel worse. It's bizarre. You might need to help your son or daughter reset their algorithm by unfollowing certain accounts and following or interacting with more positive ones. They might need suggestions of other healthier things to do, or to see you leading the way by example and putting your own phone away. In the run-up to bedtime, everyone's phone should go away, no questions asked. And if you need some help, sort of, I guess, resetting expectations, try engaging parents of your kids' friends for a more coordinated effort. I'm Dr. Sanjay Gupta, helping you live a better life.
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1: They've been doing this for a long time, and they're still, like, working as hard, I'm sure, as they used to. They give it their all every night. So I had not been to a Brooks and Dunn show until the first night that I opened for them, and I, like, just watched the whole thing, and my eyes were just big, and my jaw was dropped. I looked over to my manager, and I was like, they've won Entertainer of the Year, like, several times, right? And they're like, oh, yeah. And I'm like, perfect. It's a good show, and it's cool to just, like, be able to watch them and learn from them as entertainers.
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0: Here's Painted You Pretty.

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You can actually pre-order it right now. 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
20: For years, we've been talking about both the positive and negative effects of being on social media. And I would say, by and large, for older adults, social media is net positive. Not all positive, but net positive. Helps them keep in touch with friends and stay social. But for younger people, social media use, especially heavy use, tends to be net negative. In fact, according to this year's World Happiness Report, youth who use social media more than 5 hours a day reported a lower level of well-being. And researchers who study this sort of thing found that many teens wish these platforms didn't even exist, and yet they can't seem to stop using them. Experts we talked to largely suggested two things. Ideally, along with your friend group, take some time offline. 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

Thomas Rhett's getting ready to kick off his tour tomorrow night right here in Nashville. Niall Horan's going to be doing the show with him. Can't wait. Here he is with Jordan Davis. Ain't a Bad Life. This is Country Nights Live.

0: Bayou. It's Luke Combs. 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Got Jelly Roll coming up next. You know, he used to have some beef with Machine Gun Kelly.
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1: 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Every move they make is calculated, and they know exactly what they're doing. And I know that we've learned so much. I'm so grateful for Keith to be so supportive and just arms wide open.
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1: John Daly FaceTiming me every few days. He just will be in a bar drunk somewhere, and my song comes on or something, and he just calls me up, and he's like, hey, he calls me son. He's like, hey, son, what are you doing? And I don't know, we're just about to get on stage or whatever. And he's like, well, just wanted to let you know your dad loves you. I'll talk to you later. It's just like, that's what I needed to hear before the show.
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13: A better life with Dr. Sanjay Gupta.
5: For years, we've been talking about both the positive and negative effects of being on social media. And I would say, by and large, for older adults, social media is net positive. Not all positive, but net positive. Helps them keep in touch with friends and stay social. But for younger people, social media use, especially heavy use, tends to be net negative. In fact, according to this year's World Happiness Report, youth who use social media more than 5 hours a day reported a lower level of well-being. And researchers who study this sort of thing found that many teens wish these platforms didn't even exist, and yet they can't seem to stop using them. Experts we talked to largely suggested two things. Ideally, along with your friend group, take some time offline. Also, try to recurate your algorithm so it shows you posts that'll make you feel good. I'm Dr. Sanjay Gupta, helping you live a better life.
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Oh my goodness. The social media rumors, I'm telling ya. Here's Beautiful Things. Can't wait to have Megan on the show coming up in the next couple weeks.

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1: Luke Bryan turns 50 years old on July 17th, and he's planning a massive party. But Blake Shelton isn't invited. 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And Dolly Parton is officially Broadway bound. Dolly, a true original musical, opens January 19th, 2027, on her 81st birthday, with previews starting December 7th at the St. James Theater. When you speed, you have less time to react. 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

Justin Moore just recently took some time off due to medical issues, and he is getting ready to head back out on tour this next week. Glad he's feeling better. Here's Time's Ticking. 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

I really love that Lainey Wilson and Taylor Swift popped up on stage together a couple weeks ago for charity. Those two together, oh my goodness. Here's Lainey's latest, Phone Keys Wallet. John Mayer helping her out on this one.

0: 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Let me tell you.
1: 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But I work really hard at leaving that person up there. And I don't take that person with me backstage and in my everyday life.
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Country Nights Live. It's Bev Rainey. Thank you, as always, for being a part of the show. A big thanks to our producer, Justin Reimer. Hey, don't forget, we've got Corey Kent on the show Friday. That's what I like to call it. See you tomorrow. Here's Keith Urban. You get a fly.

Big one tomorrow on the show. Megan Maroney returns. Always a fun time with her. And can confirm that Boots the dog will be here. It's Medicine on the Overnight Ride.

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Welcome to The Overnight Ride, live from Nashville to hometowns across the USA.

0: 1 hour, 28 minutes. My name's Justin. This is The Overnight Ride. Every couple of years, they drop this knowledge on us, but new research says that Americans say the best movie length, 88 minutes, which is 1 hour and 28 minutes. I would say that's the perfect time for a comedy. Here's what we really need to do. We need to start sorting movies on Netflix, on planes, anywhere, by their length. Not the genre. Sometimes I want to pop a movie on, and I only got like an hour and a half to go, or I got like 3 hours to kill. I want to be able to sort them by length. Kind of like how you can do music on your phone. By length, not by genre. Because I watch anything. I'll watch a good movie. I'll watch a bad movie. I'll watch a good bad movie. A good bad movie, for example, would be Roadhouse, a classic. It's a bad movie, but it's a good movie at the same time. I need to sort them by lengths. Now, saying all this, I'll make a proclamation, because plane movies are a different thing. You know, if you got a, you got like an hour and 20 minute flight, you're not going to put a movie on. You got a long flight, though. The perfect movie to put on, maybe the only plane movie you should be watching, hits all the boxes, is Crazy Rich Asians. Trust me on it. Next time you're on a plane, next time you take a vacation, put it on. Call me up and give me a thank you.
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5: 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Hey there, it's DJ Walker. 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

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Instagram, Justin Off Air. Thank you to Brian for messaging me on Instagram. His son just wrote a song for Josh Ross. Pretty cool. It's Morgan Wallen. And I Got Better.

Kane Brown on the cover of Inked magazine, a magazine about tattoos. He said he got tattoos on his hands, so he wouldn't be able to get a desk job. Tattoos on his hands made him go all in on music, and it's worked out. KB Woman on the overnight ride. Hey,

Can confirm the new Corey Kent and Jason Aldean song will be out on the 17th, so a little bit of a week away. Big week for Corey, though. Announced that and open for Eric Church at Red Rocks. Corey Kent, Co. Wetzel. It's Rocky Mountain Love.

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a know-it-all, a smartass, and a bird watcher walk into a radio studio. 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

It's a real chair. Do you know it's a real chair? Kenny Chesney. Brand new exhibit in the Country Music Hall of Fame. The wicker chair that inspired Old Blue Chair will be there. I thought the chair was a thought, but it's physical. You can go see it.

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So Parker McCollum is on day three and a half of a 4-day studio session where he is making an acoustic album. Says he's grinding it out. It's going to sound good. Then he posted a picture of Vincent Mason. So maybe Vincent Mason also on with Parker. Vincent by himself. Here's Wish You Well.

0: I'm Justin. This is the Overnight Ride. Who's this?
1: Jeff the Joe Guy.
0: Jeff, calling us from Dallas. What do you got tonight?
1: What beverage do you drink on the 4th of July?
0: What beverage do you drink on the 4th of July? What?
1: Liberty.
0: So cheesy. You know some bar probably ran that special.
1: Yeah. Why did the firecracker go to the hair salon?
0: Why did the firecracker go to the hair salon? Why?
1: Because he needed to trim his bangs. What's a cannibal's favorite song?
0: What's a cannibal's favorite song? What?
1: Head, shoulders, knees, and toes.
0: Oh, man. Ruin the song.
1: Did you know that when you drive in Louisiana, the swamps, they just go right by you?
0: Oh, man.
1: What do you get when you cross a hippo, an elephant, and a rhino?
0: A hippo, an elephant, and a rhino, what?
1: Elefino. This is Jeff the Joke Guy, signing off.
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7: Few people now have asked me about a TikTok trend that they've come across. It's called 75 Hard. The challenge was created by entrepreneur and author Andy Frisella, who calls it a, quote, transformative mental toughness program and an Ironman for your brain. So here's what it entails. Eat a structured diet with no alcohol, drink a gallon of water, read 10 pages of nonfiction, take a progress photo, and complete two 45-minute workouts, one of them outdoors, every day for 75 days. Quite a challenge. We asked CNN fitness contributor Dana Santis about this, who reminded us that sustainable fitness isn't about punishment or proving discipline through extremes. It's about building habits that integrate into your lifestyle in a way that feels supportive and repeatable. If you ask me, that's going to be the key to long-term success. I'm Dr. Sanjay Gupta, helping you live a better life.

Megan Maroney on the show tomorrow. My name's Justin. This is the Overnight Ride. Going to ask her about her dog boots, the pink dolphin keychain, and what she thinks about the Florida Georgia Line reunion. I know she's a big FGL fan.

0: I don't wish a bad travel day on my worst enemy, but Ashley McBride had one. It was so bad, she went to brush her teeth and use moisturizer instead of toothpaste. At least your cheeks won't be dry.
1: Ella Langley, Morgan Wallen.
0: I can't love you anymore.

0: Thomas Rhett, Jordan Davis, Ain't a Bad Life on the Overnight Ride. Jordan Davis. I guess you call it inducting Thomas Rhett into the Music City Walk of Fame on Wednesday. Get like a little brick on the Walk of Fame. It says Thomas Rhett. There's a guitar and there's a star. But they give you one for home, like the concrete slab. They give it to you. That is going right on my front step. I don't care if there is already concrete there. Give me a sledgehammer. I'm busting it up. We're putting it right in there just to make sure everybody sees it when they come in my home.
1: We're here for you. Second and third shifters, we are here for you. More of the Overnight Ride is next.
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Something new. Something new now. It's Carter Faith, Wyatt Flores. Nothing better to do on the overnight ride.

Since my friends and I are doing this in private, I feel like I can let you in on the inside joke. We'll have an inside joke together. Every time we hear this song, we go, then I get to drinking, I get to drinking, I get to drinking, I get to drinking, and we keep going until we get annoyed with each other. Song's great, though. Zach Sean King, and Get to Drinking. Nine.

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Good morning, good evening, whatever time of day it is for you. Always happy that you are here. My name is Justin. This is the Overnight Ride. 7 summers ago, what was going on? That was the chicken sandwich war summer. Popeyes put one out, and everyone put one out. They were selling out. People were fighting each other over chicken sandwiches. Simpler times. Here's Morgan Wallen.

0: I thought I was the smartest man in the world. I thought I discovered something that someone else never discovered. My name's Justin. This is the Overnight Ride. While I was home and at the beach, I was taking care of my family dog, Murphy. She loves her walks. We were doing like 5 walks a day. And at the beach, there's a lot of sand. And one thing I don't love about dogs is you got to pick up their poop, and I gag. No matter what happens, I'm just down there going, And my mom has these newspaper bags that she buys that work really well. They mask the smell, and they go up to my elbow, so I don't have to be anywhere near the poo. But as I'm walking her near the beach, she goes up on this little ridge, does her business in the poo. It rolls down in the sand, coated in the sand, eliminating the smell and making it easier to pick up. So for the next 4 days, I made sure she went in that spot. I bragged to my mom, bragged to my dad. I said, I found a perfect spot. This is amazing. We should do it more often. Have her poop in sand. And my dad goes, yeah, cat people invented that. It's called a litter box. I went from feeling like the smartest man in the world to the smallest man in the world in a couple seconds.
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Hey, it's Justin here on The Overnight Ride. 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

Charles Wesley Godwin, Luke Combs, Better That Way on the Overnight Ride. So Barker McCollum is recording an acoustic album in 4 days. A little update. He said, halfway through grinding, it's getting weird. My hands and head are hurting. It's also getting insanely good at times. What a journey so far. And it looks like Vincent Mason may be a part of this unknown acoustic album. We don't even know the songs that are going to be on. It's Barker killing me on the Overnight Ride.

0: I'm Justin. It's the Overnight Rye. Lainey Wilson does some pretty good accents. She tried a Boston accent. It wasn't good, but her Valley Girl one, very good.
1: We're in Boston, Massachusetts. We're here playing with the Boston Pops. And I'm going to read you some names from towns from around Boston, around Massachusetts. Lake Charagooga, Manga Chaga, Ruga, Manga Chaga, Chaga, Manga Ruga. Is that right? Sorry, I mispronounced that one. What I meant to say is Lake Charamanga, Chugamanga, Charamanga, Ganga, Manga.
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1: I'm done with y'all.
0: The second accent, really good. When she gets rid of her accent, it's kind of freaky. New from Lainey, Phone Keys Wallet on the Overnight Ride.

0: Still no update on what kind of food Taylor Swift and Travis Kelce had at their wedding. My name's Justin. This is the Overnight Ride. Really the only thing I care about. I need to see how these people eat. And they have the same food that we have at weddings. But now people are kind of speculating where the honeymoon will be. And according to reports, it's very locked down. Very secretive. More locked down than the wedding. I feel like they should go somewhere random for their honeymoon. Not like a luscious or spacious island. Like they just roll up to a Six Flags. No one expects it.
1: We're here for you. Second and third shifters, we are here for you. More of the Overnight Ride is next.
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0: My name's Justin. This is the Overnight Ride. Eric Church doing a couple nights in Red Rocks. I believe last night was the last of three, but revealed he is releasing his own signature guitar. Hardy, Eric Church, Morgan Wallen, Tim McGraw, MacArthur on the Overnight Ride.
1: My name's John MacArthur, and I work this dirt.

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is today. The music video for Love is Blind, Ian Munsick, hits YouTube. Yours truly is featured for 10 to 15 seconds. Rough cut was 15. Final cut may be 8. I have no idea.

0: unsure how to say this, so I'll just say it. My boss broke into my house. My name's Justin. This is the Overnight Ride. Broke into my apartment with a few of my other coworkers. I gave them access to my apartment while I was gone to go to the pool party that my community was hosting. I was being a good friend. I come home from vacation. In my living room is a large plaque. Now, we get these plaques for gold records and stuff like that, except this one my boss received could not fit in his office. I made fun of him for how obnoxiously big it was. It's 6 feet wide and 4 feet high and has his name right in the middle, thanking him. Made fun of him for weeks. I go away for 6 days. I walk in my apartment. It's on my couch. I start freaking out because I thought something fell off the ceiling. I thought the ceiling had caved in. So now the plaque is in my living room. I have no place to put it. Nor am I going to hang it up because I think it's going to rip the wall apart. I don't know what to do. So now I have to figure out a way to break into my boss's house. Now, he approves my vacation and approves my checks, so this is going to be a little temperamental. I will update you, but I'm breaking in. I'll figure it out. I don't care if he has Ring cameras.
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2: 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Thank you for being part of our family. The Overnight Ride will be right back.
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Find out what's happening in Stanislaus and San Joaquin counties. ABC 10's Walt Gray has three things you need to know every morning on Cat Country 103.

Well, if he wasn't doing this, he'd either be a cattle farmer or a baseball coach. I think we can all agree. We're glad he's doing this. Talking about John Morgan. Kid myself on the overnight ride.

I have a theory. Stay with me. That's Jelly Roll Hands Up on the Overnight Ride. There's so many random clips of Morgan Wallen from Still the Problem tour. I think we're going to get a full-on concert film. 2 years touring the same album. We may get it. Ella, Morgan, I can't love you anymore. On the Overnight Ride.

0: The Dillons, Dylan Marlowe, Dylan Scott, boys back home on the overnight ride. Dylan Scott does do that one on tour. Dylan Marlowe not able to make all the dates. So Dylan Scott's son, Beckett, comes out on stage, sings the Dylan Marlowe parts, and then little Baron, who's about 3 years old, runs around the stage and has recently started collecting dollar bills. Fans are just handing him dollar bills. One fan did it, and now it's happening at every show. I wonder how many he's got so far. Maybe like 50, 60 bucks.
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Hey, it's Justin. 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

0: Couple weeks removed from Cody Johnson's brand new album, Banks of the Trinity. He said after it's released, he's going to be shirtless with no shoes on a beach. Undisclosed location. It's horseback on the overnight ride.
1: He's a ranch hand in a pinch, man. Hotter than the red on the cattle brand. Because she's a gold digger with a quick trigger. A cast iron skillet swinging lid flipper. Now he's a double wide on the county line.

seems to be a new band member in Shane Proffitt's band, Pennsylvania Snapping Turtle, played a show in Scranton and had a snapping turtle on stage, which he held by the back of the show. Said it was the biggest he ever saw. Was it backstage? So many questions. 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

0: Everybody's talking about it, so we got to talk about it. My name's Justin. It's the Overnight Ride. The Pringles buns, you know, Pringles the chips. A mustache guy on the front. They've made hot dog buns. Three favorite flavors of fans. Sour cream and onion. Barbecue. Honey mustard. Two drops. One went live at noon Eastern on Wednesday. Immediately sold out. The next one is July 15th. At noon Eastern as well. The bun, it's just one bun, but it comes packaged in the Pringles can. So you can have the satisfaction of sliding out the bun for your hot dog. I like the satisfaction of sliding out the chips. Will they be good? I don't know. We'll have to wait and see the reviews. I'm just like a potato bun guy with my hot dog. But I've been thinking about Pringles a lot lately since I saw this news drop. They're like the particle board of potato chips. It's not a sliced potato. It's a bunch of potatoes smashed together. They're the particle board of chips. Particle Pringles.
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17: A better life with Dr. Sanjay Gupta.
18: They say consistency is key, but sometimes you just gotta switch it up. A new study out of Harvard School of Public Health found that varying your exercise routine could add years to your life. What exercise someone did didn't matter much. What did matter was that all the exercises together worked all the muscle groups in their body. Now, an added benefit to changing things up is it can help you push through the plateau effect. That's when your body gets so efficient at doing something that you actually stop getting better at it. And we know from previous research that specializing in any one sport at a young age can make someone actually more prone to injury. And as experts we talk to point out, even elite athletes switch up things with their workouts, making sure to target strength, cardio, flexibility, balance, and doing that every single week. I'm Dr. Sanjay Gupta, helping you live a better life.
0: Hey, it's Justin here on The Overnight Ride. Want to hear some good news for a change? 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

done for. Still banking on the Morgan Wallen dates at the end of July in Philadelphia. The last two dates, it's still the problem tour. Florida Georgia Line shows up. Still banking on it. It's Don't We on the Overnight Ride.

If there ever was a documentary about having a problem with Facebook Marketplace, Chase Matthew believes he would be in it. It's Holding It Down on the Overnight Ride.

0: Thomas Rhett's officially on the Music City Walk of Fame. My name's Justin. This is the Overnight Ride. Received the honor Wednesday during the day. His friend Jordan Davis was there, and of course, the whole family as well. Thomas gave a pretty good speech, urged his younger self to realize that nobody actually knows what they're doing. So stop worrying so much whether you're behind. Keep showing up. Keep learning. Have a little grace for yourself and everyone else because we're all figuring it out together. Music City Walk of Fame star. And now, later on tonight, kicks off his brand new tour here in Nashville with Niall Horan. And I believe he's doing One Direction songs. Yes, the boy band during his tour.
1: 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Third shifters, those that drive the big rigs, and all of you that just can't sleep. The Overnight Ride will be right back.
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Megan Maroney on the show tomorrow. Brantley Gilbert on the show next week. Week and a half. Probably should have looked at my schedule on my phone before I started talking here. It's Brantley Gilbert. Good damn. On the Overnight Ride.

0: 103 says, never forget. Our freedoms are long paid for by a soldier, a sailor, an airman, a marine, a Coast Guardsman. This is a reminder to support our troops and to show that Cat Country has not forgotten. 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
1: To honor America and the singing of our national anthem, please welcome Grammy Award-winning MCA Universal recording artist, Reba McEntire.

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wife accused him of being immature. He told her to get out of his fort. It's DJ Walker in the morning on CAD Country 103.

0: It's National Tequila Day. Can you give us a summary of your best or worst tequila story in five words?
1: Hello.
0: Hi.
1: I don't know if I can tell you in five words, but Muffy, heart, purple, surgery.
0: Oh, my gosh. It ended in surgery. What happened?
1: My sister-in-law and I got drunk on tequila. I was going to have surgery, so we trimmed Muffy in the shape of a heart, dyed it purple because we knew they were going to shave it anyway. Oh, the doctor about died. The nurses said, oh, my God, the doctor's got to see this.
0: At least you were thinking of the doctors and nurses to give them a good laugh.
1: Oh, yeah. It's crazy what you'll do in your 20s.
0: I guess Muffy's seen a lot of combat to get a purple heart.
1: Oh, yeah.
0: Okay.
1: That was it.
0: Was the surgery okay? Everything's fine? Are you all right?
1: Everything came out real good.
0: Okay, good. Thanks for the story.
1: Have a good one. Love you guys.
0: Okay, love you back. Bye-bye. We salute you.
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0: time for country cartoons. Oh, this is great. AI can imitate almost anybody.
1: They're pretty good, too.
0: Yeah, we got Jennifer to help us out. How you doing?
2: I'm doing good. How are you this morning?
0: Good. All right, Jennifer, we're going to play you a country cover, and you got to tell us who the cartoon voice is singing that song, okay?
2: I'm going to do my best.
0: Okay, that's all right. Let's see. Let's try this one. This is the Zac Brown Band.

0: Who would that be?
1: Oh, boy, that's a hard one.
2: Well, he's usually not making chicken.
1: Oh, that is SpongeBob.
2: Yes.
0: There we go.
3: You know, I like my chicken fried. Grab the patties on the side.
0: Let's try this one. Here we go. Maybe you might be able to get this one if you got that first one. You ready?
1: Okay.
0: Here we go.

0: Yeah.
1: It is Patrick. Very good. So you, Jason Aldean, try that in a small town.
0: Oh, Patrick's my favorite.
1: Okay, this one is like, now we're getting out of the ocean, completely out of the ocean here. This is Morgan Wallen.

0: movie.
1: I want to say that. I don't know. I want to guess Jeff Foxworthy with that.
2: Well, you're close. You're close. So if he was in a Disney cartoon.
1: Oh, boy, that would be a tomato.
3: Yes,
2: tomato. You're right.
4: 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Make
2: a grin
4: to sheets with your fingers in.
2: Oh, tomato.
3: With those crooked teeth. Get your grill off my grill.
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13: Few people now have asked me about a TikTok trend that they've come across. It's called 75 Hard. The challenge was created by entrepreneur and author Andy Frisella, who calls it a, quote, transformative mental toughness program and an Ironman for your brain. So here's what it entails. Eat a structured diet with no alcohol, drink a gallon of water, read 10 pages of nonfiction, take a progress photo, and complete 2 45-minute workouts, one of them outdoors, every day for 75 days. Quite a challenge. We asked CNN fitness contributor Dana Santis about this, who reminded us that sustainable fitness isn't about punishment or proving discipline through extremes. It's about building habits that integrate into your lifestyle in a way that feels supportive and repeatable. If you ask me, that's going to be the key to long-term success. I'm Dr. Sanjay Gupta, helping you live a better life.
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DJ Walker is milk to bowl. Unsuccessfully. And Tori DeLasso's lattes. It's DJ Walker in the morning with Jamie Lee and Tori D on Cab Country 103.

0: 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It's DJ Walker, Jamie Lee, Tori D. Welcome to your Thursday.
1: Yay.
0: Hello, ladies.
2: Hi.
0: How's your day yesterday, Jamie Lee?
1: It was good. You know why? Here, let me get the cowbell. I'm a homeowner again.
2: Yay!
0: That's awesome. Congratulations.
3: Yeah, congratulations.
1: Yes.
0: That's great.
1: So I got my 5 acres.
0: There you go.
1: So I got a place
0: good
1: for
0: girl.
1: My chickens and my horses. I cannot take all the roosters, though.
0: Oh.
1: So if someone wants some roosters, you can have the mean ones.
0: You can have the cute, nice ones.
1: Because my Evermore has to come with me because he's a disabled cock. He got one eye and a twisted leg.
0: Oh, no.
1: And then RuPaul is also too fabulous to let go.
3: Yeah, okay. You can't let RuPaul go.
0: And if they're nice, then they're nice. But the mean ones, yeah, they can go do jobs.
1: I got a big mean one named Jerome.
0: Okay.
3: So of course.
1: If you want, he's a big black rooster.
3: I was going to say, is he black?
1: Yes. So if you want Jerome, threw my chunkla at him yesterday.
3: Oh, my God.
0: Does Jerome roam the property?
1: Yeah, you know this damn thing. He picked it up and threw it back at me.
0: Oh wow, that's
3: I'll show you.
1: Yeah, Jerome is tough.
0: Look at me when I'm talking to you, son. I said, don't you throw no chonklas at me. Foghorn Leghorn.
3: Yeah, that's amazing.
0: How's your day, Tori D?
3: It was fine. Not the best day at the gym. Felt very unsatisfied.
1: No.
3: It was very busy. I couldn't do my normal routine. Yeah. So I was like doing all my substitute exercises and I just felt like meh. I still lifted 50,000 pounds, but it just didn't feel right.
0: There you go.
1: 50,000 pounds?
3: Yeah. Cumulatively over the course of an hour.
0: Oh, well, there you go.
3: Yeah, it wasn't all at once.
0: I hope not. I say, if that is, man, we're going to start calling you Hulk.
3: Right? I've been known to She-Hulk every now and then.
0: Call you Jerome.
3: Yeah.
0: I dropped my daughter and my wife, my youngest daughter and my wife, off at the airport yesterday. They flew to Las Vegas because today is my youngest daughter's 25th birthday.
4: Because I heard it's someone's birthday. And now we got to celebrate. So, Kara.
0: There you go. Lainey Wilson giving you a shout out, Kara.
1: Amazing.
0: Yeah. 25 years old today.
3: Happy birthday, Kara.
0: So, for those of you who remember me talking about that young little blonde girl who had her very first day at school and all that stuff, she is now 25 years old, a quarter of a century.
3: Cool.
0: That is awesome. So have a great happy birthday in Las Vegas. I hope you win lots of money and help daddy retire.
3: Right.
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8: For decades, the prevailing wisdom for someone who's had a heart attack has been to put them on beta blockers for the rest of their life. But new research suggests that might not be necessary, and that the benefits of these medications probably taper off after a year or two. On the whole, and for the average person, beta blockers are very safe and very effective. But, as with any medication, they can come with a cost, a financial one, and also potential side effects. We're talking about things like fatigue, dizziness, dry mouth, dry eyes. I want to be clear when I say that you absolutely should talk to your doctor before starting or stopping any medication. Point is, if you're years out from a heart attack and you're in otherwise good health, you might want to ask your doctor about discontinuing beta blockers. You want to, of course, keep up a healthy lifestyle, diet, exercise, and sleep. I'm Dr. Sanjay Gupta, helping you live a better life.
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12: That early part of 580 just hitting into Tracy is already very slow. We're looking at stop and go beginning around 132. That's going to continue beyond Corral Hollow. A bit of a break. Then you're going to be in it again, of course, right at the 205 merge. And that carries you over the Altamont Pass to North Flynn Road. That's traffic. I'm Ron Servey.
5: 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Because 7 days without a pun makes 1 week. It's DJ Walker in the morning on Cat Country 103.

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0: Wow. Avery Anna on Cat Country 103. Good morning. It's DJ Walker, Jamie Lee, Tori D. So remember yesterday when I was extolling the virtues of being a uniballer?
1: Yes.
2: Yes.
0: And in case you didn't hear, it's the pen called the Uniball 207. Mm-hmm. It is a permanent ink pen. When you write checks, the ink bonds with the paper so they can't wash the checks.
1: Good to
0: so
1: know.
0: I did get some of those, and I had those yesterday. And let me tell you, that ink does bond with paper.
1: Mm-hmm.
0: It also bonds with fabric.
1: Ooh, what'd you get it on?
2: Uh-oh.
0: Not me.
1: Something of your wife's.
0: Not my wife's.
2: One of the kids.
0: Yes.
2: Oh, no.
0: The 4-year-old decided to decorate the ottoman.
2: You guys have a light-colored ottoman, too, don't you?
0: Yes, like
2: light-colored
0: furniture? It's tan.
1: It was.
0: It's a very very large ottoman with a reversible pillow on the top.
1: Yeah.
0: So the only solution to that, I got everything. I tried Folex.
1: Yeah.
0: I tried everything to get that out of there.

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7: Northbound 99. Good news right now. No trouble as you make your way up out of Modesto towards Ripon. 5 and 99 both looking good through Stockton, as is the crosstown freeway between the two. If you are heading out of town on Highway 5 southbound, that's at the limit into Lathrop. That's traffic. I'm Ron Servi.
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9: I'm Jay Struberg with ABC 10, and here's what's happening. In Stockton, city leaders say it's now easier to get around downtown. They're celebrating the completion of the East Channel Street project, designed to improve walkability and connect key spots, including the train station, downtown transit center, and the waterfront and entertainment districts. Concerns are growing across Northern California over a proposed data center project. A company called Global Stack is exploring sites at fairgrounds in Solano County, San Mateo County, and Calistoga. Backers say it's still early, but experts warn any development could bring environmental impacts. And this weekend, pop culture fans are heading to Adventist Health Arena for StocktonCon. The two-day event runs Saturday and Sunday, featuring stars from High School Musical, The Fresh Prince of Bel-Air, and Star Wars. 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
10: Good Thursday morning. Temperatures today back in the 90s, similar to yesterday, but a few degrees warmer. I've got us mainly in the mid-90s this afternoon, though a few parts of the San Joaquin Valley could top out in the upper 90s. Plenty of sunshine, hot, right? And this is the trend that we're going to see through the weekend, through next week. Warmer days are here to stay. That's your CAT Country forecast. I'm ABC 10 meteorologist Brendan Minchev.
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0: Cat Country 103, good morning. It's DJ Walker, Jamie Lee, Tori D. Country in the Grove is coming up on the 24th with Matt Stell, Jacob Hackworth. It's going to be a great show. We can get you some free tickets if you'd like to go. I'll give you a pair for you answering a little trivia this morning. So got to use some of your brain here on this question. Get it right, match our answer. We'll hook you up with the free tickets. Only 10% of people have done this summer activity. What is it? That's not a lot. It's like 90% of people have done this, but 10%
1: have not.
0: Have not. Only 10% of people have done this.
1: This summer already?
0: It's a summer activity. It's something you do during the summer. Mostly you do during the summertime, and only 10% of people can say, yeah, I did that. Almost everybody else is not.
1: Okay.
0: What do you think it could be? 209-766-5103. Think about all the things you do during your summertime, and only 10% of people have done this.
2: And if they haven't done it, you can also tell them to go do this.
0: You can.
1: Yeah.
0: Yeah, you can. So good luck.
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9: Northbound 99. Good news right now. No trouble as you make your way up out of Modesto towards Ripon. 5 and 99 both looking good through Stockton, as is the crosstown freeway between the two. We are heading out of town on Highway 5 southbound. That's at the limit into Lathrop. That's traffic. I'm Ron Servi.
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2: Hey, it's Jamie Lee. 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
1: Cat Country 103, good morning. It's DJ Walker, Jamie Lee, Tori D. Little trivia for tickets to Country in the Grove. About 10% of people have actually done this summer activity. That's not a lot. And it's kind of a phrase you might tell somebody, in a way.
2: Mm-hmm.
1: If you don't want them around you, what would it be? Good morning.
3: Is it take a hike?
1: That's a good guess.
4: You could tell people to go take a hike.
2: You could, yeah. You
5: scram.
2: It's very close.
5: Take a hike.
2: It's the same meaning,
1: that's
2: but
1: very
2: it's
1: 1930s of you, Tori.
5: We need to bring those kind of phrases back.
2: You see? No, it's the same meaning, but a different phrase.
5: Okay. And it kind of rhymes.
2: Yeah. So think about it. Call us back. You're on the right track.
1: Bye. Cat Country, good morning.
3: Is it fly a kite?
1: Fly a kite is absolutely the right answer.
2: Why don't you go fly a kite?
1: Mm-hmm. When was the last time you flew a kite?
3: Oh, my God. It was about 20 years ago. I was in Tracy, and I made the paper in Tracy.
2: What?
5: Well, flying a kite?
2: It is windy.
1: How did you make the paper flying a kite? How big was it, or how weird was it?
3: It's one of those two-handled kites that you can do stunts with. And somebody from the paper caught me flying this thing out in the field with my baby in a backpack holding me down.
2: We literally
1: had some extra weight so you wouldn't get taken off the ground.
2: Literally found someone that flies like a professional kite.
1: I've always been impressed with those ones that are like the dragon, and they have the multiple.
2: Those are so cool.
1: Yeah, it's always fun and
3: long tails.
1: Yep. Well, before we had phones in our hands to occupy our time, that's what we did when we were kids. Go put a kite up in the air and stuff. All right, we're gonna see you at Country in the Grove coming up on July 24th.
3: Wow, really?
1: Yeah. We got Matt Stell, Jacob Hackworth, Jeff Crossman Band. Don't bring a kite because there are a lot of trees, and like Charlie Brown, they are kite-eating trees.
2: Yeah, not so much.
1: So hang on. We will get your tickets. Be right back.
3: Okay, great. Thank you.
1: You're welcome. Anybody else need tickets? We still got a few left. If you want to bring some friends out with you to Country in the Grove, just head on over to katm.com and pick up some more for your friends.
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12: That early part of 580 just getting into Tracy is still pretty slow around 132, and you'll be in sluggish traffic just beyond Corral Hollow. And then, of course, the stop-and-go is waiting for you right at the 205 merge. Once you're in that, you're going to be in it over the Altamont Pass, clear out to North Flynn Road. That's traffic. 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

0: Cat Country 103, it's DJ Walker, Jamie Lee, and Tori D. Where is the worst sunburn that you ever had? Now we're seeing people coming in off the 4th of July weekend and holidays and coming back, and I saw a TikTok of this gal who had, she had no sunburn whatsoever, and then she goes, I have the worst sunburn ever. And then she closed her eyes, and it was on her eyelids.
1: Oh.
0: Apparently, she had put sunscreen on her face everywhere and then laid down and then closed her eyes, and her eyelids got sunburned. I'm like,
1: that's awful.
0: It's like the bottom of your feet. It's like,
1: I was going to say, yeah, that's the worst.
0: Wherever you get sunburned is like, that is got to be something you can't recover.
1: You know who had the worst, though? I think he still wins. Josh Brolin.
0: Oh, yes. Yes. Yeah.
1: It was called butthole sunning.
2: Yeah.
0: Yeah.
2: Did he burn himself, though?
0: Yes, he did.
1: Oh, yeah.
0: Yeah. It was like called perineum or something
1: perineum
0: like that.
1: Sand. Yeah. Yeah. Remember that fad.
2: Tank so, recommended.
0: Yeah. No, he said that's why they call it where the sun don't shine, because it
1: it's
0: did.
1: It's not meant to shine there.
0: It did, Vin. It was only like for 15 minutes, but it was just enough.
1: It's a perineum.
0: It was just enough to make that happen.
1: The,
0: yeah.
1: The whole general area
2: is not meant to have direct sunlight. It's like a house plant.
0: Yeah.
1: Yeah. What did you think was going to happen?
0: Well, now you know. So, word to the wise.
2: To be fair, I wonder if he thought it was like bleaching.
0: No.
1: I think it was supposed to be a spiritual thing.
0: It's a spiritual thing. It's supposed to give you, like, you know, vitamin D absorption and stuff.
1: Opens your third eye.
0: I guess. No matter which eye you have, cover it all with sunscreen now. Just be careful out there.
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9: 5 and 99, both looking good through Stockton right now, as is the crosstown freeway between the two. Now, if you're heading out of town to the north on 99, you have no troubles up into Lodi. Or if you're heading southbound on Highway 5 right now, that's at the limit into Lathrop, as is westbound 120 out of Manteca. That's traffic. I'm Ron Servey.
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0: Cat Country 103, it's DJ Walker, Jamie Lee, Tori D, Sunburn Stories. Be careful, because we're going into triple-digit heat over the next couple of days, so it's a chance for you to get outside and get sunburned pretty easily. Like the gal who got sunburned on her eyelids. Are you kidding me? She fell asleep, and she had sunscreen everywhere else besides her eyelids.
1: Yikes.
0: You had a sunburn story, Tori D.
1: Oof. Well, which one? Because I'm stupid. The most recent one, I was at the Rivercats game, and I didn't realize just how the sun is up there. I didn't realize they have laser beams in the sun in Sacramento.
0: Yeah.
1: And so I'm sitting there in a tank top watching the game in direct sunlight, and I don't typically burn, but then I got up the next day, and I came in, and I was like, you guys, and it was like a delineation of just like almost like a chocolate color on my shoulder, and I'd argue that I'm more of a cappuccino color myself. And then I was stupid, and 2 days later thought, oh, I'll go to a Ports game and sit in the sun and even that out. In a spaghetti strap. So then I got burnt again.
2: You're like a little Neapolitan at that point?
1: I still am a little Neapolitan. Well, I can't show my shoulders right now.
0: And that's
1: now.
0: The thing. You need.
1: And it's been a month.
0: You need someone to apply sunscreen on you, because when you do it yourself, you'll usually miss spots. There was a guy who was talking about going paddleboarding, and he said he brought a sunscreen stick with him, had it in his little waterproof bag. He got out on the paddleboard and was like, ooh, it's really, really bright out here. I should put some of this on my face. So he put some on, and he was out there, but he did a really bad job. He got sunburned, and he said he had all these weird stripes across his face, his forehead, his neck, his ears. And then had to go to work the next day and talk to everybody while he looked like he had like red and white camo on his face.
1: And as a man, you can't even put like concealer on to cover it up and even it out. Like,
0: there's nothing you can do. You just have to deal with it. And this gal here, I feel so bad for her. She said they had a bachelorette trip, and they went down to the beach, and she got sunburned the week before her wedding. And then during her wedding, she was peeling.
1: She said
0: she tried to put lotion on to stop it, and she just kept getting greasier and greasier.
1: Oh, no.
0: So just went to the wedding with leaving trail. Instead of the flower girl, flower petals, it was just pieces of skin.
2: Ew. Oh, God, that's gross.
1: And you know I can hear it peeling off of her, too. You know it makes that noise. That
0: And now it's time to peel the bride.
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7: 599, both looking good through Stockton right now, as is the crosstown freeway between the two. Now, if you're heading out of town to the north on 99, you have no troubles up into Lodi. Or if you're heading southbound on Highway 5 right now, that's at the limit into Lathrop, as is westbound 120 out of Manteca. That's traffic. I'm Ron Servi.
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10: I'm Jay Struberg with ABC 10, and here's what's happening. In Stockton, city leaders say it's now easier to get around downtown. They're celebrating the completion of the East Channel Street project, designed to improve walkability and connect key spots, including the train station, downtown transit center, and the waterfront and entertainment districts. Concerns are growing across Northern California over a proposed data center project. A company called Global Stack is exploring sites at fairgrounds in Solano County, San Mateo County, and Calistoga. Backers say it's still early, but experts warn any development could bring environmental impacts. And this weekend, pop culture fans are heading to Adventist Health Arena for Stockton Con. The two-day event runs Saturday and Sunday, featuring stars from High School Musical, The Fresh Prince of Bel-Air, and Star Wars. 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
11: Good Thursday morning. Temperatures today back in the 90s, similar to yesterday, but a few degrees warmer. I've got us mainly in the mid-90s this afternoon, though a few parts of the San Joaquin Valley could top out in the upper 90s. Plenty of sunshine, hot, right? And this is the trend that we're going to see through the weekend, through next week. Warmer days are here to stay. That's your CAT Country forecast. I'm ABC 10 meteorologist Brendan Minchev.
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0: Cat Country 103, that's Ty Myers. He'll be at the Fruit Yard in the middle of August. It's DJ Walker, Jamie Lee, Tori D. Good morning.
1: We got a good vibe story about Botox saving lives.
0: All right, then.
2: I want to hear good vibes.
1: So we all know that Botox you can inject into your face. It's a botulism. I don't know if it's like a... whatever, botulism. You inject it into your face, it takes care of your muscles, it freezes the muscles. I did a lip flip, same thing, you inject it into the lips, it relaxes the muscles in your lips.
0: Okay.
1: It's not just being used for cosmetic procedures, though, because Casey and Jonathan Price's baby Noelle was diagnosed with a complex gastroschisis, which is a life-threatening condition while she was in utero. So, So Casey's pregnant, and then her baby gets diagnosed with this life-threatening disease. In lay terms... this particular disease caused baby Noelle's intestines to grow outside of her body.
3: Ooh.
1: So still attached to her, but there is a hole, and then the organs are outside of the body that is developing in utero. Very serious, very life-threatening. And really, the only options that Casey and Jonathan were presented with were deliver the baby extremely preemie and have those associated risks with, you know, being 20 weeks out, you know, and delivering a baby. Or try this experimental procedure where you get injected with a bunch of Botox into your womb and you hope that the Botox does what it's supposed to do in freezing your baby's muscles from growing.
3: Wow.
1: And growing this hole shut.
3: Yeah.
1: And that's what they chose to do. And Casey said she remembers laying down and she's got these needles in her stomach and her back and they're injecting this. And she said she felt this like peace and calm. And she said, we're very spiritual people. And we just knew that, you know, this was going to be the life-saving measure. Mm-hmm. And it was because... she ended up being able to keep baby Noelle in utero. It did exactly what it was supposed to do. It froze the baby's muscles from growing over the hole.
3: Amazing.
1: So they were able to keep her in utero as long as possible. She was still preemie, but it was only like 6 weeks preemie.
3: Okay.
0: Wow.
1: And so when she was born, they were able to then sew up the hole and put everything where it needs to be. And wonderfully, beautifully, by the grace of God, baby Noelle is now 10, 11 months old. She's healthy. She's eating solid food.
0: That's amazing.
3: Oh, wow.
1: So When we hear things like, oh, she's like, you know, Botox this, Botox that, it's not just for vain and vanity and wanting to be at the top of your game and looking that way. It's also about like the medical advancements that we have going on behind the scenes. Like, I never would have known about this if I wasn't Googling Botox because I was getting a lip flip.
3: Like, I've thought about getting before, and Ella Langley has to do this. She has very bad TMJ.
1: Yes.
0: Yeah.
3: So I've thought about that too. So she gets Botox.
1: Masseter Botox. Yeah.
3: Uh-huh.
1: Yeah. And it helps. I saw that and it kind of made me cry because you just, thanks to medical advancements and things like Botox, you just never truly know what is being done to save lives behind the scenes.
0: Yeah. And who were the doctors that decided, well, this could be an option and we'll have to try this to see if it works.
1: Yeah.
0: And the brave parents who will say, we'll be the first ones to try it to see if it works to save their baby. And they did. Super good vibe story.
4: Here's a sneak peek of what's next on DJ Walker in the Morning.
1: If you're dating a golden retriever, they might be a red flag.
3: What?
1: I'll explain
3: for you
1: more
3: or
1: late.
3: The golden retriever?
1: Both.
0: That's coming up. 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
12: Once again, a high wind advisory out for the Altamont Pass, so do be cautious, especially if you drive a high-profile vehicle. Just trying to get there, you're going to find traffic on 580 backed up onto 205. 205, once again, backed up all the way to the 11th Street Merge, heading for 580. That's traffic. I'm Ron Servey.
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1: And if you're dating a golden retriever, you might be dating a red flag.
2: I think you would be the red flag for dating the golden retriever.
1: Well, not necessarily. So back during the pandemic, this whole relationship dynamic and phrase called black cat golden retriever relationship came to be. And basically that is a woman who is dark and mysterious, like kind of like the hot goth girlfriend.
2: Yes.
1: Which I think you would be like black cat, Jamie Lee.
2: That's why I have three of them.
1: Yeah, see? And then the golden retriever boyfriend is kind of the happy-go-lucky, goofy, aloof, like boyfriend who's just happy to be there in the moment, enjoying life, right? Mm-hmm. And everybody said, oh, that's goals, because you want a man who's devoted to you like a golden retriever is devoted to its owners.
0: Yeah, sure.
1: However, psychologists are now saying that a golden retriever boyfriend might actually be a red flag, because this is somebody who typically is overly passive. They don't have a lot of emotional depth and weight to them. They have poor boundaries. They're definitely codependent. Kind of Velcro, right? Like every golden retriever I've known is very much a Velcro dog.
2: Mm-hmm.
1: And that can oftentimes stunt growth within the relationship and sometimes will weaponize incompetence.
0: Oh boy.
1: Which we've heard that's a big trigger word right now online. So maybe if you're thinking you want to date the golden retriever boyfriend, maybe you don't.
2: However, they're great therapy dogs.
1: They are great therapy dogs as long as you can keep them as that.
2: The other thing is, we know with any kind of retrievers, because like we have Labrador retrievers.
0: Yep.
1: Mm-hmm.
2: It takes a while for them to grow up.
0: Yeah, yes. It sure does. Yeah,
2: they are
0: it
2: big does. Puppies.
0: Yeah. For ours is almost going on 6 years.
2: Yeah.
1: See?
0: Still.
2: It takes a while. And golden retrievers the same because they're a retriever.
1: Exactly. Yep. So, and then it got me to thinking, what other types of animals or dogs can you use to describe the person you're dating or married to, right? Because then you have like the German Shepherd, right? Strong, intelligent, fiercely protective.
0: Yeah.
1: Setting clear boundaries, loyal, right? Or then you have like the Rottweiler, which is the opposite of the golden retriever, very introverted. They like tend to only hyper focus on their partner. They're dramatic. The Husky, loud, opinionated, high energy, somewhat dramatic. I think DJ said you reminded me of a Husky.
0: I'm loud and somewhat dramatic. I mean, if you look at me, I'm Husky.
1: No,
0: I don't know if I represent the dog as much as I do.
2: Your jeans might be.
1: In the sense of
2: the Rustler Husky.
0: I hated those.
2: I had those.
1: You have a big personality, right? And that's part of being the Husky. And you always
0: that's
1: are
0: what my
1: very
0: wife
1: willing,
0: says.
1: You're always very willing to like share your thoughts, opinions, and ideas. Mm-hmm. And then there's like the Corgi, short, well-built, and sturdy, confident, adaptable. Great sense of humor.
0: Well built and sturdy.
1: Small
0: That's always
1: stature.
0: Words you want to hear as
2: so
0: a compliment.
2: Yes, so far you haven't hit my husband.
1: And then you have like the pit bull, right? Which is like looks mean, looks tough, looks scary, just a giant cuddle bug. So what do you think, what animal do you think your partner would be? What do you think Connor is?
2: A barn cat.
1: Why?
2: He's a cat.
1: Okay.
2: We would both be cats. I would be the house cat, and I would be the black cat. I would say he's the barn cat. Because he's a great provider.
1: Okay.
2: You know, but he's not always the cuddle bug, but he does still provide, as in he still brings me a rat. He loves to be out in the barn. So he would rather sleep on a tractor than sleep with me in the house.
1: Okay.
2: Like he always wants to be outdoors.
1: Yeah.
2: And, you know, comes to me when he wants some love and, you know, a little extra food because maybe he didn't get the rat.
1: Okay.
2: Connor's a barn cat.
1: Okay. DJ, what is your wife? What would you describe her as an animal?
0: I would describe her as a poodle.
1: Okay, why?
0: Beautiful hair.
2: Uh-huh. Yes, definitely.
0: High, very smart.
1: Yes.
0: High energy.
1: Yeah.
0: Knows exactly what she wants.
1: You know what? I would agree with that.
0: Yeah. Mm-hmm.
1: Your wife is pretty cool.
2: Yeah, I'd say poodle.
0: I think she would describe me as a combination of a dachshund and a Yorkie.
1: Okay.
0: That's a dorky.
2: And she only wants you for the wiener.
0: Maybe I'm a golden retriever and a dachshund. I'm a golden wiener.
1: So I want to know, what animal would you describe your partner with? Call us up. Let us know. 209-766-5103.
3: 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Fermented grapes. Okay, they're having wine for breakfast. 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
4: Hi, it's Andy West from Cat Country 103. And for years, I had jacked up teeth. It got so bad that eventually I started gluing the crowns in to where the post used to be to hold the crown on. just so that I could talk. But they would fall out at the worst time, like when I was at dinner or with family and friends. I eventually just started talking with my hand over my mouth because I didn't want people to see my teeth. And then comes Dr. Eggleston and inserts implants where my canine teeth used to be and new crowns, and he changed my life forever. I remember when the work was done, he held a mirror up to my face and he said, "Andy, what do you think?" 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And when they say changing lives by creating smiles, they mean it. I owe a debt of gratitude to this man that I will never be able to repay.
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11: A little bit thicker through Ripon, northbound 99. We see the brake lights coming on around Jacktone Road. It's sluggish from there, heading up towards 120 in Manteca. Getting into Tracy, you're going to find the usual heavy traffic on 205 westbound, beginning at the 11th Street merge, continuing on to 580 and over the Altamont Pass. That's traffic. I'm Ron Serving.
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He's not himself today. We noticed the improvement right away. It's DJ Walker in the morning on Cat Country 103.

0: Cat Country 103, good morning. It's DJ Walker, Jamie Lee, and Tori D.
1: And we're talking about the kind of animal that you would describe your partner as, whether it's a dog or a cat. Like Jamie Lee says her husband's a cat. DJ says his wife is a poodle. Mm-hmm. My next boyfriend's going to be a big, scary dog. I want to know, how would you describe your partner as an animal? Mm-hmm. Over on Facebook, Kim Jones, and this still has me cracking up. She says, my ex would be an Afghan hound. The Barbie dog with the long hair, right?
2: Yes.
1: Because, quote, he's tall and was thin and isn't good for anything and just wants the attention for all the women.
2: Wow.
1: That is amazing. We also have
0: what a hound.
1: Right? Speaking of hounds, Teresa says her husband is like a basset hound. He's a hard worker, but lazy once he comes home.
2: Oh,
1: wow. And then I said, does he howl real loud when he's hungry and startled? And she goes, sadly, yes. But then Julie comes in with, she's a woman after my own heart with the sentiment. Okay. And she says, why can't he just be a dog? He'd hump anything and he loved to wander off.
0: Oh, geez.
1: Girl, I relate. I can relate to that. Not that I'm a dog, but you know.
0: Yeah. Plus, he likes to go in the backyard.
1: So if you got your own animal you want to compare your partner to, give us a call. Share yours, 209-766-5103.
0: And coming up in a couple seconds here, we'll give you an opportunity to win some tickets to go to the Stanislaus County Fair's Truck and Tractor Pull.
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3: This is your dog's favorite morning show. And your dog is awesome, if nobody told you. It's DJ Walker in the Morning with Jamie Lee and Tori.

0: Cat Country 103, good morning. Thanks for listening again. It's DJ Walker, Jamie Lee, Tori D, Stanislaw County Fair. It is Thunder in the Valley. Woo-hoo! Truck and tractor pulls coming up this Saturday. We got a chance to get out there, have some fun. So we have taken some songs that mention tractors and mashed them all up. It's a tractor tune. So can you figure out these songs at 209-766-5103? Here we go.
1: Yeah, I'm shutting this tractor down.
0: There's one.
1: I'd be on the tractor, she'd be on my mind. He just takes the tractor another round.
0: Oh, man.
2: Mm, good stuff. Yeah.
0: All great songs.
1: Mm-hmm. Yeah, I'm shutting this tractor down. I'd be on the tractor, she'd be on my mind. He just takes the tractor another round.
0: There you go. Good luck. 209-766-5103. Name them tractor tunes.
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4: A better life with Dr. Sanjay Gupta.
5: By age 35, two-thirds of American men will experience some degree of noticeable hair loss. And by age 50, about 85% of men will have significantly thinning hair. That's according to the American Hair Loss Association. Now, one dermatologist explained that hair loss can either be genetic or it can be triggered by stress, illness, surgery, medications, major life events. No matter the cause, a lot of men, understandably, are frustrated by hair loss because it seems like a loss of control. You can take great care of your scalp by all sorts of expensive lotions and potions, but that might not matter. There are some tried and true medications that might work, like minoxidil or finasteride. But another solution is just shaving it off, and I've heard more and more how liberating this can be for a lot of guys. That's the ultimate control of their appearance. I'm Dr. Sanjay Gupta, helping you live a better life.
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10: Still a bit of slow traffic getting through Ripon, northbound 99, navigating just before Main Street, heading up towards Jacktown Road. Beyond there, 99 picks up, looks pretty good into Manteca, but if you're heading into Tracy, watch out, 205 still backed up from before Mountain House Parkway, heading for 580 in the Altamont Pass. That's traffic. I'm Ron Serby.
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11: I'm Jay Struberg with ABC 10, and here's what's happening. In Stockton, city leaders say it's now easier to get around downtown. They're celebrating the completion of the East Channel Street Project, designed to improve walkability and connect key spots, including the train station, downtown transit center, and the waterfront and entertainment districts. Concerns are growing across Northern California over a proposed data center project. A company called Global Stack is exploring sites at fairgrounds in Solano County, San Mateo County, and Calistoga. Backers say it's still early, but experts warn any development could bring environmental impacts. And this weekend, pop culture fans are heading to Adventist Health Arena for Stockton Con. The two-day event runs Saturday and Sunday, featuring stars from High School Musical, The Fresh Prince of Bel-Air, and Star Wars. 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
12: Northern California weather.
13: Well, good Thursday morning. Temperatures today back in the 90s, similar to yesterday, but a few degrees warmer. I've got us mainly in the mid-90s this afternoon, though a few parts of the San Joaquin Valley could top out in the upper 90s. Plenty of sunshine, hot, right? And this is the trend that we're going to see through the weekend, through next week. Warmer days are here to stay. That's your Cat Country forecast. I'm ABC 10 meteorologist Brendan Minchev.
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0: Cat Country 103. Good morning. It's DJ Walker, Jamie Lee, Tori D. Thunder in the Valley. Woo-hoo! The truck and tractor pulls are coming to the Stanislaus County Fair, which is opening up tomorrow. Good morning.
1: Good morning.

0: Truck and Tractor Pull tickets. Who are they?
1: All three of them?
0: No, we want you to name just one. Yes.
2: Just one, yeah.
0: All three.
1: Okay, just one?
0: No, all three.
2: They should all be easy.
1: Count me out. I only had one of them. They kind of went too over my head.
2: Which one did you have? I want to know.
1: It was Dirt on My Boots by John Party. That's the only one that I was like a staple growing up. So I'm just like, it's okay.
0: All right. Well, thank you.
1: Thank you. Bye-bye.
0: All of them? Cat Country, good morning.
3: Good morning. How are you?
0: Good. Can you name those tunes?
3: Okay, so I know the first one's Dirt on My Boots by John Party. Then you got Jason L. Green, Amarillo Sky.
0: Wait, Jason L. Green? Jason and Al Green are two separate people.
2: But I'd love to hear that mashup.
3: And then can I hear the other ones? I'm sorry.
0: Yeah. I'd be on the tractor,
3: she'd be on my mind. Farmer's Daughter by Rodney Atkins.
0: That's it!
2: Yeah!
0: Good job! You're going to the Stanislaus County Fair's Truck and Tractor Pull for Thunder in the Valley.
3: My son's going to love it.
0: Ah, that's great. How old is he?
3: He's 7.
0: Oh, man. Those things roll coal and have some super loud stuff. The last time I was there, these guys from San Luis Obispo, and they had a jet engine.
2: Oh, Cal Poly.
0: Cal Poly, yeah. They had a jet engine, an actual aircraft jet engine on a tractor.
3: They came to Turlock in May, and I took him to the monster truck for his first time.
0: That's so cool. All right, well, have fun out there. We got 4 tickets for you to go have a good time, okay?
3: Oh, awesome. Thank you.
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2: It's getting better through Ripon, although there are still some brake lights on 99 northbound beginning before Main Street towards Jackstone Road. But if you're heading into Tracy, it's still pretty slow out here. Westbound 205 jamming up from before Mountain House Parkway, continuing stop and going to 580 and over the Altamont Pass. That's traffic. I'm Ron Servi.
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0: That's Corey Kent and Co Wetzel on Cat Country 103. It's DJ Walker, Jamie Lee, Tori D. Thank you for listening again this morning.
1: So I want to know, what's the rudest thing you've seen people do in public? Maybe you were working, or maybe you're just another customer. You're like, really?
2: Breathing.
1: So I saw this yesterday on the anti-inflammatory healthy recipes post.
2: Wait, I love that website.
1: And this lady's talking about McDonald's, because there's nothing inflammatory at McDonald's.
2: Not at all. But, no.
1: So she says,
0: There's a salad somewhere around there.
1: So it kinda,
2: have you seen the sodium in those?
1: It kind of irked me a little bit. Like, are you kidding me? This lady says, apparently not cleaning your table at McDonald's makes you disrespectful. We finished eating, left our tray and wrappers, nothing messy, and started heading out. And this older guy stops us and goes off saying, you should throw everything away yourselves. Like, what are you doing? And I'm thinking, since when? We paid for the meal. Fast food places have staff whose job it is to clear those tables. That's how it's always been. But suddenly it turns into a whole scene. There's voices raised. And now we're getting told to leave. Because, like, we broke some kind of rule.
2: Because you're a pig.
1: Exactly.
0: Yeah. I mean,
1: everyone else on the post is like,
0: at a sit-down restaurant, they clear the tables and stuff. Yeah. But at McDonald's and In-N-Out or Burger King, you clean up your mess.
2: That's like going to a food court at a mall and thinking somebody's going to come behind you and clean your mess up. Like, you take it to the garbage.
0: Yeah, you just walk it over there.
2: There's 45 garbage cans in a McDonald's. You can't pick one of them to just throw your wrappers in.
1: That's why the garbage is on your way out, and it has a little space on top where you also put your tray.
2: Novel concept.
1: Exactly, right? So when you go to a regular restaurant, your server usually will start to clear stuff and then goes on to their next table, and then here comes the buster. They get tips.
0: Yeah.
1: Okay, they're sharing tips at the end of the night.
0: And
1: the people at McDonald's are not getting a tip to clean up your crap.
0: You're paying for that service well, yeah.
1: So it just got me thinking, and this guy, I think, was in the right to be like, hey, throw your crap away.
0: Good for him for calling that person out.
1: Yeah. And this person's like, I don't get it. Why do I have to throw my stuff away at McDonald's?
2: Why do I have to be an adult and clean up after myself? Imagine what her house looks like.
0: I bet they don't flush the toilet either.
1: Ew.
2: No, that's what I'm saying. Like, imagine what her house looks like.
1: So, I mean, it doesn't have to be anything major. It's just stuff you see people do in public and you're like, really? Like, how lazy? Or, as my parents always say, that's piggish.
0: Mm-hmm.
2: Oh, my mom says that, too.
1: That's piggish. Right? 209-766-5103.
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8: It's getting better through Ripon, although there are still some brake lights on 99 northbound beginning before Main Street towards Jacktown Road. But if you're heading into Tracy, it's still pretty slow out here. Westbound 205 jamming up from before Mountain House Parkway. Continuing stop and go on to 580 and over the Altamont Pass. That's traffic. I'm Ron Servi.
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0: 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Good morning. It's DJ Walker, Jamie Lee, and Tori D.
1: So we want to know, what is a rude thing that you see people in public? Like, really? I can't believe this.
2: I work in retail. Every day, there are people that, in the checkout line, leave stuff that either their kids grabbed or they want. Just give it to the checker. Give it to the cashier. They've got a spot to put the stuff to be put away.
0: Yeah, don't shove it in the middle of the donuts or stick it somewhere else. Yeah, no kidding.
1: You know what bothers me is, going to Target or somewhere that also has food items. And I'm like, you just wasted this meat.
2: I mean, I found an ice cream sitting next to a fan the other day.
3: Oh, my God.
1: Was the fan on?
0: They just decided as they're shopping, I don't want this ice cream. I'll just put it right here.
1: Someone will find it and take it back. I hate that.
0: Yeah.
3: If I do that, because you pick something up, then you walk around and you're like, I don't need it. I've walked it all the way back across the Walmart.
1: I have too, for other people.
3: Yes, because I think to myself, this is a cold item. It can't just be left on a shelf somewhere.
1: The other thing is, I'll be that person, so I check the cold items because you can tell this has been left out a little bit.
3: Yeah.
1: And I'll reach to the back.
3: Uh-huh. Yep.
1: All right, well, thanks for calling. Have a great day.
2: You too. Bye-bye.
0: Bye.
1: You know, my mother is great for calling out rude people, which is why I don't like going shopping with her, because we all hide and go in different directions.
3: It comes with age.
1: Oh, my God.
3: Yeah.
1: So it's usually when she's driving. So either she has flipped off McDonald's because the ice cream machine isn't working. There's that. But we have also been in line and she's looked over and there's someone relieving themselves.
3: Oh, my gosh.
1: And she'll be like, pig, yell out the window. Or I remember In-N-Out where... it's kind of, there's a long line, but there's another driveway, so in slips someone else. And the In-N-Out people don't know. They're just standing there. It's the next car. She's like, oh, yeah, you help him, huh? Uh-huh. I'm like, oh, my God, I'm going to
0: you have to be careful what town you're in when you're doing that, what neighborhood you're in when you're doing that, because some people will respond.
3: Yes.
1: They are rude things.
0: Yeah, they are.
1: Not that they didn't deserve to be called out. Just don't do it when me and my children are in the car.
0: Uh-huh. Be careful.
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10: 5 and 99, both looking good through Stockton, as is the Crosstown Freeway between the two. Getting into Tracy, watch out, 205 still going down just before Mountain House Parkway. It's no longer solid, but it is on and off from there onto 580, then 580 continuing heavy over the Altamont Pass. That's traffic. I'm Ron Servi.
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0: Cat Country 103. Good morning. It's DJ Walker, Jamie Lee, Tori D. I have some kids myself. My daughter is turning 25 today. Happy birthday to Kara. And maybe we'll just do like a whole celebration of July birthdays on the 24th at Country in the Grove.
1: Sounds good.
0: Hey. Matt Stell, Jacob Hackworth, and Jeff Crossman going to be putting together some great music. Mm-hmm. And I don't know, we have never done that before, but why not? You know, celebrate the whole month. If you got somebody who's got a birthday this month, and maybe you got someone who's got a birthday coming up, buy them some tickets to Country in the Grove and take them out for a good time.
1: And make sure, because we've also had this with groups, people thinking they're going to save money and they go to StubHub. No.
0: Okay. No.
1: Don't do that.
2: So nothing on Facebook either.
1: We bought 10 tickets, and guess what? None of them are scanning, and none of them are good. 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That is the only way you can get your tickets, is to buy them. Otherwise, we can't guarantee that you're going to get in, because most of the times that has happened, the tickets are not any good.
2: Yeah, and same thing with buying them from like a third party person.
1: Don't.
2: Like, hey, I'm selling. Don't. Just go to our website.
0: Yeah,
2: just
0: much
2: guarantee
0: easier.
2: It.
0: Much easier. Plus, Matt Stell and Jacob Hackworth and Jeff Crossman put together some great music, and they're funny guys. They put together great stories. Jacob has been writing songs with Morgan Wallen. He's written songs with Bailey Zimmerman. Mm-hmm. Matt has got great stories. He was like a pre-med student before he decided to sing music. So
1: yeah, really?
0: Yeah, yeah, absolutely. So got some great stories, some good fun. Go get it on our website right now at katm.com, sponsored by Chicken Ranch Casino Resort. We paint and renovate.
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0: 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It's DJ Walker, Jamie Lee, Tori D. Country in the Grove coming up on the 24th. 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
0: 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These are all songs about summertime. 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

0: Cat Country 103, it's DJ Walker, Jamie Lee, Tori D, and we got some summer fun coming up with Country in the Grove on the 24th. It's going to be a great time, a great summer night. So we figure we would sort of get a little summer mashup to get you going. Who's this?
1: This is Sheila.
0: Sheila!
1: Oh, Sheila.
0: Let's get to listen to it one more time.

0: right, man. I can smell the Tropicana. And barbecue.
1: I know. What you got?
2: Coronas. A little more summertime, Jason Aldean.
1: Mm-hmm.
2: All summer long, Kid Rock. And Seven Summers, Morgan Wallen.
1: Yeah.
2: Woo!
0: You got it, Sheila.
2: Woo-hoo.
0: And you get to spend a summer night with us at Jesse's Grill Winery for Country in the Grove.
2: Awesome. Sounds fun.
0: Yeah. Matt Still, Jacob Hackworth, Jeff Crossman, man. Anybody else need tickets? 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So we'll see you there.
2: Awesome. Thanks, guys.
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7: 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It got so bad that eventually I started gluing the crowns in to where the post used to be to hold the crown on, just so that I could talk, but they would fall out at the worst time, like when I was at dinner or with family and friends. I eventually just started talking with my hand over my mouth because I didn't want people to see my teeth. And then comes Dr. Eggleston and inserts implants where my canine teeth used to be and new crowns, and he changed my life forever. 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

0: 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So every family road trip that we took, eventually my sister and I started fighting in the back seat of the car. And then I always hear my dad say, if you don't knock it off, we're going to turn this car around and go back home.
1: Of course.
0: And then I heard this song from Jordan Davis. I was like, oh, no. He turned it into a song. Kind of, sort of, almost.

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I would say Las Vegas is the outskirts. I mean, if we're talking about cat country, right? Want to see Old Dominion? Las Vegas, Planet Hollywood, text the national keyword COAST. 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Text COAST to 95819. It's Jackson Dean on the cat. I ain't coming to your house.

Randall will get you dancing. Right now, he's in Modesto. 5th anniversary of the Modesto Transit Center. It's on 9th Street, downtown Modesto. Loaded down with cool cab prizes. So come out and see Tony. Let's get to drinking now in the cab.

0: Jump Party Cat Country 103. I'm Jamie Lee. I'll tell you who's got the party. Tony Randall in downtown Modesto right now for the Modesto Transit Center. What is going on, Tony?
1: No one thinks that. But I am thrilled to be here. Stanislaus Regional Transit Authority, 5 years of service, which is pretty incredible. And we are right downtown in Modesto. You come down 9th Street, depending on which way you're coming. And I learned this today. It's the first time I've been here. It's either just before or just after J Street. You turn in, grab a place to park, and then come on over and try your hand at some cornhole. We've got some DVDs left. We've got stickers and magnets. If you are a cornhole magician and you can put all three bags in the hole, we got some Stanislaus County Fair tickets for you. Boy, that just sounds dirtier than I meant it to sound. I'm sorry about that. Anyway, we got Stanislaus County Fair tickets for you if you're an ace, and we'll be here until about noon today. And don't forget, you go see the folks at the Transit Authority's booth, get you a ticket, and get you some free Kona ice as well. It's going to be a lot of fun. We want you to learn how you can ride free all month long in July. So bring out the kids, have some fun, help celebrate 5 years of connecting Stanislaus County with Cat Country 103.
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0: You know, if you happen to be driving around Cat Country, anywhere near Modesto, why not stop by the Modesto Transit Center, downtown Modesto, 9th Street, celebrating the 5th anniversary. Tony Randall is standing by. What's going on?
1: Giving away a bunch of stuff. We're seeing a lot of people. With Stanislaus Regional Transit Authority, 5 years in service, so that's certainly a good reason to celebrate. We are in downtown Modesto on 9th Street, just past J, and you can come by and see us. It's hard to miss the big Cat Country tent. We got goodies here for you, including Stanislaus County Fair tickets. Now, I'm just going to warn you, you have to be good at cornhole. We got a lot of people being kind of shocked by the fact they got to get all three in to get this thing, but I have had at least two winners so far, so it's doable. And I believe in you, so come down and take a shot. Also, if you go by the Transit Authority's tent, which is on the other side of the building from us, you get yourself a little ticket, find out how you can ride free all month long in July, and get a free Kona Ice, which people are really enjoying. It's not quite crazy hot yet, but it's plenty hot enough for a frozen ice. Well, all ice is frozen. That was a stupid thing to say. For a flavored ice for breakfast, come by and see us. We're here until noon. Stanislaus Regional Transit Authority. It's Tony, Cat Country 103.
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So Kenny is in Las Vegas. You know who else is going to be in Vegas Labor Day weekend? Old Dominion. 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

We're a little south of sanity here. How crazy are we? I don't know. Judge for yourself. Tony Randall is in Modesto right now. Come out and meet him. Have some fun. Fifth anniversary of the Modesto Transit Center on 9th Street. He's there till noon with Cat Country 103. I've been

0: It's DJ Walker, Jamie Lee, Tori D, and the Stanislaus County Fair kicks off tomorrow, and Clint Black is performing.
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Ella Langley. Now, I usually don't like mashups, but I am kind of digging the mashup with Choosing Texas and Fleetwood Mac Dreams, just because I love Ella. I love Fleetwood Mac. And I love a little mix of Morgan Wallen in there, too. 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
2: Playing football in college probably taught me some accountability, you know, as an 18-year-old kid, having to, you know, make yourself get up and go to class and go to practice as opposed to your parents, you know, making you do it, you know, and having a country music career is kind of the same way, you know, nobody's making you go to these shows and show up at these early mornings and traveling like I am. It's kind of like you can have a career as big as you want to, as you know,

0: 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It's your Music Plus.
1: Riley Green is coming to Cat Country. He's got a couple shows. So in September, he's going to head up to Wheatland at the Toyota Amphitheater. And then a week later, he's going to be at Shoreline. But why wait to have fun when we have Tony Randall from The Ride Home out right now in downtown Modesto? It's the Modesto Transit Center on 9th Street celebrating 5 years. Join the party with Tony. What's going on?
2: I do think we can all agree that hanging with me at the Stanislaus Regional Transit Authority is just as fun as seeing a Riley Green show. Yes, thank you, Jamie Lee. That's correct. We are here until noon, and we are playing cornhole. We have given away some Stanislaus County Fair tickets. I still have more, so if you want to come show your ace skills, we'd even lighten the load for you. Two out of three now get you the fair tickets, because we're just nice guys. That's what we do. We also got some coffee mugs and some movies. We got magnets and all kinds of other stuff here. And, of course, if you stop over at the Stanislaus Regional Transit Authority's booth and say congratulations on 5 years, way to go, guys, get a little ticket, and you can get yourself some free Kona ice, which everyone seems to be enjoying quite a bit. Now, I will say, there's a nice breeze out here, so it's not blistering hot, but there's never a bad time for some flavored ice, right? You can also learn how to ride free all month long in July. So come on by. If you're on your lunch break, this is a good time to stop in, get some freebies, and we will see you here on Cat Country 103.
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0: Cat Country 103. I'm Jamie. You know, you could travel the ends of the earth and you'll never meet another Tony Randall. So if you haven't met our Tony Randall from The Ride Home, then you need to meet him today. He's at the 5th anniversary of the Modesto Transit Center down at 9th Street. Come out and see him. Tony, what's up?
1: If you saw my video on Facebook or Instagram, you saw that I am offering hugs today, and I was able to just give one out. It felt really nice. But I'm also giving out something way better than my hugs, and that is tickets to the Stanislaus County Fair. So if you want to stop on by and see us here, you can play some cornhole and get yourself some tickets to the fair. Stanislaus Regional Transit Authority. Think of anything that lasts 5 years these days. Certainly not many marriages, sadly, but they have lasted 5 years, and they are celebrating as they should. So come on by. They've got a tent set up on one side of the building here where you can find out how to ride free all month long in July. And get yourself a little ticket and some free Kona ice, which is, of course, delicious. And then over at our table, we're cornholing like crazy. We got movies left. We got coffee mugs. We got Stanislaus County Fair tickets, all in celebration of 5 years for the Stanislaus Regional Transit Authority. The wheels on the bus, man. You know what they do, especially if you're a parent. I don't think I need to finish that phrase. Come down and see us. Cat Country 103.
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3: For more than a decade, the Environmental Working Group has put out a list of the so-called Dirty Dozen. These are the non-organic produce contaminated with the highest levels of pesticides. Well, this year, spinach topped the list, followed by kale, collard, mustard greens, strawberries, grapes, nectarines, peaches, cherries, apples, blackberries, pears, potatoes, and blueberries. Now, all these fruits and vegetables are part of a healthy diet, so no one is saying you shouldn't eat them. Point is, though, you could consider buying these items organic if and when you can, and then taking extra care when you wash them. The FDA recommends rinsing all fruits and vegetables, even the ones that are organic, under running water that is slightly warmer than room temperature. Don't use soap, bleach, or any fancy produce washes. I'm Dr. Sanjay Gupta, helping you live a better life.
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He's hanging out downtown Modesto on 9th Street. 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

0: I don't know about whiskey, but I'm looking forward to the Milk Barn at Stanco Fair. Cat Country 103, I'm Jamie Lee. So tomorrow is the kickoff for the Stanco Fair, Stanislaus County Fairgrounds in Turlock. And we've got some great 90s country taking the stage. So Friday night, as tomorrow night, for the kickoff of the fair, we've got Clint Black on the Modelo Variety Free Stage, which means it's included with the price of fair admission, so you can actually take your family to a concert for once, because it's really reasonable to get into the fair. And then on Monday, we've got also at the Stanislaus County Fair, Diamond Rio. In fact, I got them coming up next for 90s at Noon on Cat Country 103.
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0: 90s at noon, Cat Country 103. I'm Jamie Lee. Of course, nobody's home. They're seeing Clint Black at the fair. He's going to be there tomorrow night. It is the opening of Stanco Fair, Stanislaus County Fairgrounds in Turlock. And Clint is going to be on the Modelo Variety Free Stage, which means those concerts are included with the price of fair admission. We got another 90s concert too on Monday with Diamond Rio. Now, before you head to the fair, come out and see me because I'm going to be across the street from the Stanislaus County Fair from 5 to 7 at Turlock Transit's gateway to the fair. They're going to have trams. They're going to take you right into the fair so you don't have to deal with all the parking. In fact, you could take the bus from somewhere in Turlock, maybe your home or maybe the store, and that will take you to the transit center, and then you can hop the ride getting into the tram. So, you know, you probably don't even have to use your vehicle at all to try to get down to the Stanislaus County Fair. So I'm going to be at the transit center in Turlock tomorrow, right across from the fair from 5 to 7, and then we're going to see Clint Black.
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Still a lefty Boston. 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No, we're not going to Boston. We're going to Las Vegas. Planet Hollywood, Labor Day weekend to see Old Dominion. You want to go? 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Your keyword this hour is happy. 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It's Bailey Zimmerman, Cat Country 103. 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

0: We had Ashley McBride out for Country in the Grove, and it was amazing. Cat Country 103, I'm Jamie Lee. In fact, we've got another one coming up in just a few weeks. It is Friday, July 24th, and this time we have Matt Stell, Jacob Hackworth, who's written songs for, including Morgan Wallen, and Jeff Grossman Band. 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
1: 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Awkward. 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

0: just in case you didn't hear, tomorrow is a kickoff for the Stanislaus Fair, Stanislaus County Fairgrounds in Turlock, and we've got Clint Black on the Modelo Variety Free Stage, so we're kicking off with a Cat Country concert, and then Monday, we've got another 90s country concert with Diamond Rio, and those concerts are included with the price of fair admission because they're on the Modelo Variety Free Stage. Now, I'm going to be there before the concert, though. Outside of the fair, across the street, it is the Turlock Transit's gateway to the fair, where they're going to have trams that take you directly into the fair. Now, you could pick up one of the buses somewhere in Turlock and then head on over to the transit station and pick up the tram there, which means you probably don't even need to use your car at all to get to the fair if you're in Turlock. 5 to 7 tomorrow, join me at the Turlock Transit Gateway right across from the fair. We'll make our way in and then head on over to see Clint Black at Stanislaus Fair tomorrow night with Cat Country 103.
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11: For years, we've been talking about both the positive and negative effects of being on social media. And I would say, by and large, for older adults, social media is net positive. Not all positive, but net positive. Helps them keep in touch with friends and stay social. But for younger people, social media use, especially heavy use, tends to be net negative. In fact, according to this year's World Happiness Report, youth who use social media more than 5 hours a day reported a lower level of well-being. And researchers who study this sort of thing found that many teens wish these platforms didn't even exist, and yet they can't seem to stop using them. Experts we talked to largely suggested two things. Ideally, along with your friend group, take some time offline. Also, try to recurate your algorithm so it shows you posts that'll make you feel good. I'm Dr. Sanjay Gupta, helping you live a better life.
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Good afternoon. 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I made it from outside, Stanislaus County Transit, to inside where it's nice and cool. 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
2: Think As You Drunk, definitely a laid-back, fun party song. And I think it was really inspired by me growing up loving Toby Keith. And I remember when we wrote it thinking this sounds like something Toby Keith would have came up with. And that's always a good judge of whether or not a song's any

0: That was Riley Green, Think As You Drunk. It's your Music Plus.
1: Yes, indeed. Cat Country 103. Thank you, thank you, thank you. All of you came by Stanislaw Regional Transit Authority this morning to say hi and play cornhole and win tickets. And I even got a couple of hugs out there, which I said I would do. If you saw the video on Instagram or Facebook, had a really good time. That was fun. I have never been there before, so that was kind of cool. And don't forget, you can ride free in July, which is a pretty darn sweet deal. And I have to say, see, I'm lucky because I have kind of an off cycle when I travel to and from work. I miss the heaviest parts of the commute, which is pretty cool. But is traffic always that bad coming north from Modesto back into Stockton? It was crazy trying to get back. Now, there were a couple of like sweepers out there, so they had like a lane closed for a little bit, and that may have been the only thing. But if traffic's like that every day and you're in it, God bless you. I am so sorry that that happens to you because I would not make it. I am not patient enough. I should be at this point in my life, but I'm not. So I give you a high salute for getting through that every day if you are out in it. Thank you for listening to Cat Country. Will you inch along on 99?
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13: You're up late, I'm up late. We might as well do this together. Hey, it's Justin Franiak from The Overnight Ride on Cat Country 103. 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
16: A better life with Dr. Sanjay Gupta.
17: By age 35, two-thirds of American men will experience some degree of noticeable hair loss. And by age 50, about 85% of men will have significantly thinning hair. That's according to the American Hair Loss Association. Now, one dermatologist explained that hair loss can either be genetic or it can be triggered by stress, illness, surgery, medications, major life events. No matter the cause, a lot of men, understandably, are frustrated by hair loss because it seems like a loss of control. You can take great care of your scalp by all sorts of expensive lotions and potions, but that might not matter. There are some tried and true medications that might work, like minoxidil or finasteride. But another solution is just shaving it off, and I've heard more and more how liberating this can be for a lot of guys. That's the ultimate control of their appearance. I'm Dr. Sanjay Gupta, helping you live a better life.
1: 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Hi, how you doing? I got a no-talk triple play coming here, but while we're enjoying that, why don't we give you a chance to win tickets to Country in the Grove? Matt Stell, Jacob Hackworth, Jeff Crossman Band, July 24th, Jesse's Grove Winery. And today it's very simple. Normally I play a little game where we go back and forth with stuff, but today it's one question wins. And it's pretty easy because you're going to be able to Google it. Can you name one of the eight teams still in the running in the World Cup? Caller 13, 209-766-5103 right now. If you can tell me one of the eight teams still in the running in the World Cup, I will give you tickets to Country in the Grove. Good luck.
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0: Tucker Whitmore, Cat Country 103. Good afternoon. It's Tony for the ride home. And man, this is going to be a great Country in the Grove. Matt Stell, Jacob Hackworth, Jeff Crossman Band, July 24th, Jesse's Grove Winery. And we should remind you, you know, Jacob Hackworth is an up-and-comer, but he's also written some big songs for other artists. Bailey Zimmerman, Morgan Wallen included in that. So you definitely want to get your tickets. KATM.com is where you buy them, or you could win them right now with that question. Can you name one of the eight teams still in the running in the World Cup? Let's see if this person can do that. And this person is who?
1: This is Lori.
0: Lori, you are caller 13.
1: Oh, awesome. Yay.
0: Yay, indeed. Now, can you just give me one of the teams still in the running?
1: Argentina.
0: Boom. And that does it. Lori, you got tickets for Country in the Grove.
1: Awesome.
0: I think free tickets are the best.
1: Yes, they are.
0: Yeah, they're my favorite kind. They're like way better than paying for stuff. Well, congratulations. We will look forward to seeing you out there. It's going to be a great show.
1: Yay, I'm excited.
0: Well, if you would like to be excited, just like Lori, then keep listening because I got more tickets for Country in the Grove coming a little later on the show. Also got some Stanislaus County Fair tickets to give away. So, you know, if you like winning free stuff, we are your hookup.
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0: Tick tock, tick tock. Yes, that is the clock ticking down to Country in the Grove. 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

If you were thinking, I wonder which city would be a good one to run red lights in, it's not Manteca. 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

You love Jamie Lee. You just got to be around her all the time. You got to suck up that energy. You got a chance to do it. Tomorrow, she'll be broadcasting live from 5 to 7 for Turlock Transit's Gateway to the Fair event, where you can take the bus free to Stanislaus County Fair. 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It's Riley Green.

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1: 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Thank you.
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It's Thursday, which means we snap judgment, people. We do That's All I Need to Know About You. And honestly, I didn't have a good example to use today. And then I drove to work, and it

0: And this seems to be happening more and more when somebody else does something wrong and then they get so angry behind the wheel. Like, they're mad that you pointed out. It's crazy. So here's my example today. If you cut me off in a roundabout, in other words, I'm already in the roundabout, you're supposed to yield. You cut me off, then when we get to the straightaway and I legally pass you on the road and you flip me off, that's all I need to know about you. Happened on Highway 12 coming down from Vacaville today. I was heading into Rio Vista, and they got that roundabout there. If you ever take that road, you know. And yeah, she cut me right off, and I'm like, whoa, and I didn't honk. I was like, okay, whatever. But then as soon as we got to the straightaway, I passed her, and oh, she didn't like that. So I don't know what made her so angry, but I don't get people like that. Anyway, that was very specific. That's how it works. If you have one, it can be very specific. It can be a general thing. You see somebody act a certain way, say things, do things, and you're like, oh, man, that's all I need to know about you. This is your chance to put them out for everyone to hear. 209-766-5103. That's how you reach me here on the old telephone. You can also text me at that number, or you can jump over to social media, Cat Country's Facebook page. I've got it up there. Add your comment there. We'll come back after the No Talk Triple Play in a few minutes and share some of the best that we see. So don't go anywhere. Got, Jelly Roll kicking things off next.
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0: I know you're busy. Just want to remind you, Country in the Grove happening July 24th. Jesse's Grove Winery. We've got Matt Stell, Jacob Hackworth, up-and-coming guy who's written some great songs for other artists that he is sure to play, including Morgan Wallen stuff, Jeff Crossman Band. This is going to be a big show. We cannot wait to get you out there. 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I highly suggest going ahead and knocking this out, or you know, maybe you get paid at the end of this week. That'd be a good time to do it as well. Just make sure you put it on your to-do list. And don't forget, because we want to see you out at Jesse's Grove Friday, July 24th.
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Oh yeah, you're a fabulous typist and you have a beautiful smile. Yeah.

0: Cat Country 103. I'm Tony. It's the ride home. Miranda, you don't like dogs? That's all I need to know about you. Unless you have some fear of them for some reason, I'm with you 100%, Miranda. Paige, if you don't like baseball, that's all I need to know about you. My father-in-law and you would get along great, Paige. Walt, if you order your steaks or burgers well done, or God forbid, put ketchup on a good steak, that's all I need to know about you. Well, here's the thing, Walt. While I do agree, people are allowed to eat their food how they want. If they want to ruin a perfectly good piece of meat, then that's their business. Lacey, I don't know why so many people do this, but I can't help but make assumptions. If you wear a heavy, dark hoodie when it's 90 degrees outside, that's all I need to know about you. Katie and I talk about that all the time. I guess my first thought is anemia? Because why in the world when it's 95 would you have a hoodie on? That's crazy to me. One more. Hey, how you doing?
1: I'm good. I missed you today. I tried to get by, but I couldn't.
0: Ah, no worries. That's a tough time of day. Folks are busy and out and about doing their jobs and stuff. I get it. No worries. You got some snap judging to do for me?
1: Yeah. When you pull up to a stop sign 3 seconds after I do and still think it's your turn and try to cut in front of me, that's all I need to know about you.
0: 100%. I joke all the time. Four-way stops are like IQ tests, and 90% of people fail them.
1: Yes.
0: Love it, man. Thank you so much for calling. I appreciate it.
1: Have a great day.
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was a place to go. Load a truck up, hit the dirt road. Chomp the barbed wire, spread the word. Light the bonfire and call the girls. King in the can and the Marlboro man. Jack and Jim were a few good men. Where you learn how to kiss and cuss and fight too. 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And all this small town, he said, she said. Ain't it funny how rumors spread? 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Before I have to knock that loud mouth out. I'm tired of talking, man. Y'all ain't listening. Them old dirt

Spoiler alert, World Cup fans. I'm about to tell you who won a match today. France beat Morocco, and they say in a convincing win. This is why I don't understand soccer. They beat them 2-0. That doesn't sound that convincing to me. I need like 5 or 6-0. Then you got something.

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If you have a history of guzzling Mad Dog 2020, you are going to excel at the game I have lined up here. 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We're playing Mad Dog or Made Up. 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Caller 13. You will get a chance to play. You will get a chance to win these tickets and join us for an incredible show. Here's Kane Brown, Woman, Cat Country 103.

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0: James Otto, Cat Country 103, Country in the Grove, coming up July 24th. It is going to be such a good show. We want you to come. Tickets are on sale at katm.com. Don't be waiting until the last minute. That's never a good idea. I know you want to win first. You know, free is better. That's cool. But make sure you're ready to go buy as well. Let's give some away right now. Who is this?
1: Cheryl.
0: Cheryl, you're caller 13.
1: Oh, yay.
0: Now, the big question. Have you ever had Mad Dog 2020?
1: I don't think so.
0: Okay. Let me tell you something. You haven't missed a thing. It's terrible. But I'm a lowbrow kind of guy, so these are the kind of games I play. So what we're going to do here is I'm going to give you a flavor. You're going to tell me if it's an actual MD 2020 flavor or not.
1: Okay.
0: Here we go. Number one, Orange Jubilee.
1: No.
0: Actually, that is a flavor.
1: I was going to say yes. I'm not listening to my husband anymore.
0: Well, that should just be the way. That's always what you do. Ignore him. How about Mad Margarita?
1: No.
0: No, that actually is too. Yeah, this is lowbrow stuff here, Cheryl. All right, let's try this one. Apple Alibi.
1: No.
0: There you go. That's correct. How about Bling Bling Blue Raz?
1: Sure.
0: Yeah, 100%. And finally, Purple Rain Check.
1: No.
0: Okay, there you go. Cheryl, you did just fine. You got the tickets to Country in the Grove.
1: Oh, yay. Good.
0: Who are you bringing out there with you?
1: My husband.
0: Couldn't be a better date night. And you won the tickets, which means you get to hold that over his head.
1: Yes.
0: Well, hope you have a great time. If you get a chance to come by and see me, I'll be at the front gate doing my show there for a couple hours. I'd love to meet you.
1: Okay, cool. Thank you.
0: You betcha. More of those tickets coming in the morning with DJ Walker, and then I'll have some tomorrow afternoon as well. So make sure you stay with us there. Let's take a look at traffic, see how the roads are shaping up this afternoon.
2: 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Just one big problem right now. An accident northbound I-5 at French Camp. Two cars have the left lane blocked and traffic backed into Lathrop. 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
11: There are lots of things you can measure to get an idea of how healthy you are at any given moment. Temperature, heart rate, blood pressure, just to name a few. But how about how healthy you will be and how long you're likely to live? According to a new study out of the University at Buffalo, two simple strength tests are pretty accurate at predicting longevity in older women. One is hand grip strength, and the other is how quickly people can stand up from a seated position without using their arms. By the way, I remember interviewing former President Jimmy Carter when he was quite old and being really impressed how he just popped out of the chair without using his arms. Not a lot of older people can actually do that. But I think the message here is that maintaining strength as you age is going to help you perform everyday activities, but also help you avoid injury and stay independent. I'm Dr. Sanjay Gupta, helping you live a better life.
0: Ooh, do you smell that? No, not that. The excitement in the air. Cat Country 103 welcoming back the Stanislaus County Fair. It kicks off tomorrow, runs through the 19th. Great country music on the Modelo Variety Free Stage. Clint Black tomorrow night. Jamie Lee will be out there for that. Diamond Rio on Monday. I'll be out there for that, doing part of my show on Monday. 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
1: You wonder why pet lovers complain so much about fireworks? Because of stories like the one I've got coming up. Thanks, by the way, to Lori and the team at CR Ranch Pet Hotel in Modesto. Let them show you how good they are at spoiling your fur baby. Book a stay by calling 209-545-1255. So stray dog, it was trying to run from fireworks on the 4th of July, getting a fresh start after firefighters rescued him from the bottom of a 15-foot deep well. This rescue group's in Kansas City. They posted, imagine being on your own. It's the 4th of July. It's dark and loud, and you're running, terrified for your life. You can't see anything, and you run straight into a well, falling 15 feet into the dirty water mixed with oil and sewage. This poor little guy waited in the contaminated water who knows how long before somebody finally heard him whining for help. Members of the fire department, police department showed up, and they got him out, surprised him with a little bit of brisket as a snack after they got him up there, and that is now his name. He is cleaned up. He's resting at the rescue center there, waiting for his forever home. Obviously, fireworks, big part of 4th of July, but animal welfare organizations regularly warn us about this. These loud noises can send frightened pets, stray animals running, and cause real damage just like this. It's a busy time of year for lost and injured animals, and it's just, you just got to be more careful and really think about the other things in the world besides yourself. All right, if you got a story that you'd like to share or an event, I would love to hear about it. Fridays are always big for weekend adoption events, so I'll have several things to mention tomorrow on the Rough Report. I'd love to hear what you've got going on. Make sure you shoot it my way. You can send me an email, tonyrandall@katm.com, or just go to the website, click on Rough Report, or you can slide into my DMs on Instagram, Tony Radio Guy. I always check that stuff as well. 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
2: 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A spin-out accident now in the center divide, eastbound 205 at Grantline Road in Tracy, southbound 99, heavy traffic from 120 down to Main Street, Ripon, and then in Modesto, Carpenter to Tuolumne Boulevard. 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
4: 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Hey there, it's DJ Walker. 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
1: I know you're busy. Just want to remind you, Country in the Grove happening July 24th. Jesse's Grove Winery. We've got Matt Stell, Jacob Hackworth, up-and-coming guy who's written some great songs for other artists that he is sure to play, including Morgan Wallen stuff. Jeff Crossman Band. This is going to be a big show. We cannot wait to get you out there. 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I highly suggest going ahead and knocking this out, or you know, maybe you get paid at the end of this week. 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Just make sure you put it on your to-do list. 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